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0: The same water that boils the egg softens the potato.
1: Oh, did you hear that? The same water that boils the egg softens the potato. Now, I got to give you the backstory. Let me back it on up. All right. A few days ago, K-Love Fan Awards were happening, and Carly Ann Taylor, who you just heard, that's just who you are. The name of the song is Why Should I Worry? So that's Carly's mom. Technically, it's her sister-in-law. But here's the story on Carly. She was born into some really horrific situations. Abuse on both sides. Her parents just all over the place. At 15 years old, she moves to California with her older brother, who's 16 years older than her, and her sister-in-law, who you just heard, and they adopted her. And this is who she calls mom and dad. Now, when you, there's so much more to her story that is wild and harsh and unfair. But when you see the spark in this girl's eye, she is just a fireball, and it's nothing but God. And so I got a chance to talk to her mom and Carly. And so her mom just said that the same water, the same environment that some people are growing up in, it's either they harden their hearts or they soften the heart. And thank God Carly softened her heart. God allowed that to happen. But man, when she said that, I was just done. Done.
0: The same water that boils the egg softens the potato.
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4: Hey guys, Phil Wickham here. I've got a brand new song out called It Really Is Amazing Grace.
5: It really is amazing grace.
4: But it's not really brand new. I'm just taking that beautiful hymn that we all know and love, Amazing Grace, added a new chorus and a new bridge to it. We all are in need of God's grace, and that's why I think this song has connected with so many people over the years. It is a joy to be a small part of the huge story of this song, and I invite you all to sing it out with me. It really is Amazing Grace.
6: Every morning, before the house wakes and the fear starts whispering, I press play on K-Love. The coffee drips, the sun lifts its head, and the first note reaches the place that the biopsy scar can't touch. Doctors speak in scans and numbers, K-Love speaks in hope. Between appointments and what ifs, I meet God in melodies, promises braided through news, prayer, and a song I didn't know I needed. Positive and encouraging became my battle rhythm, a quiet anthem that steadies my steps every day.
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Yeah. So allow the oxygen to fill your lungs and breathe. 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Positive, encouraging. K-Love.

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It is you that we set our eyes on, Jesus.

0: Okay, another single lady. 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Are you doing dating apps or anything like that?
1: I was doing dating apps, and honestly, it's exhausting. And so I kind of just gave up on it. I was like, okay, I mean, you're just going to have to bring him to my front door, Lord.
0: I mean, look, Chrissy. 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That's all I'm saying. So come on, Jesus.
1: Exactly.
0: Come on.
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5: In high school, my coach once looked at me in the eyes and said, Derwin, here's the bad news. You're out of shape. You're slower than the other guys on the team. But here's the good news. You have God-given ability that you don't even see yet. My job is to help you believe it and live it. That moment changed my life. I went from an average football player to one of the best in the state. I earned a football scholarship, eventually got drafted in the NFL, became an NFL team captain. What happened? Here's the truth. Is that God does the same for us. He tells us the truth about our sin, but he also gives us the greater

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2: Zephaniah 3:17. For the Lord your God is living among you. He is a mighty Savior. He will take delight in you with gladness. With his love, he will calm all your fears. He will rejoice over you with joyful songs. Let that sink in. The God of everything sings over you. Not when you get it all right, not when you finally figure things out, but right now. I'm Randy with your verse of the day on K-Love.

0: I said, yes, sir, you better speak it. Torrin Wells, talking about our emotions, our feelings, and how they matter.
1: The presence of God is not the place that you go to bypass your emotions. The presence of God is the place that you go to process them. You have permission to feel however you feel, and then allow the gospel into those feelings to transform them. God does not want you burying your feelings. The problem with buried feelings is we bury them.

0: alive.
1: And then at some point, unprocessed pain finds its way into our lives in symptoms we feel like we have no control over because we never gave ourselves permission to come into a room and feel. You're not wasting time when you're praising God. You're literally allowing Him to heal your heart, your mind, your will, your emotions.

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1: For years I've run the fast lane, and my treads are wearing thin. 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
1: It gives me so much security to sing that song and know that the Lord is with me.
0: K-Love.

0: I hear all these ladies saying they can't find the guys, but I'm the guy that can't find the ladies.
1: I hear you, man. I hear you. So,
0: because I don't want to go to the bars and stuff, because I could find one there, I'm sure. But I'm looking at church, and there's none.
1: Yeah. So what? All right. And where are you? What state are you in?
0: I am in Ohio.
1: Okay, you're in Ohio. Now, how old are you?
0: I'm 33.
1: All right. Okay. So you're looking for a lady who is, I'm guessing, maybe latter 20s. Would you go a little older? What are you thinking?
0: 26 to 36.
1: Okay. What are some of the things that you like to do? Are you adventurous? What's your thing?
0: I have a very eclectic set of hobbies.
1: Ooh.
0: My grandmother got me learning how to do sewing, and I do artsy fartsy stuff, and then I build, and I just do a little bit of everything.
1: I love that you said sewing and then artsy fartsy. That would just...
0: And another thing all the ladies can look at me about, I'm a Sunday school teacher too.
1: Wait a second! Oh my gosh! Zach, sir, that's where you should have started, okay? That's where you need to start every time, okay? That's your opening line. Hi, my name's Zach. I'm a Sunday school teacher. And then boom, the ladies are there, okay? So.
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6: You're worthy of it all.
5: 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The Bible instructs us to love him with all of our heart, soul, and mind. Why? Because he deserves nothing less. He is worthy of it all.
6: You.
7: There was just like a really bad time in our life. My relationship with my mom and everything wasn't super great. I remember her calling and telling me that one day she was sitting in her car and like she was having a really, really bad day. Like she had Caleb on and the song You Say came on and she was like praying. And basically that literally saved her life. And she was like, all right, I'm giving it all to God at this point. Whatever you say, I'm here for you. It was just like a huge, like pivotal turning point in my whole family's life.
8: Zephaniah 3:17. For the Lord your God is living among you. He is a mighty Savior. He will take the light in you with gladness. With his love, he will calm all your fears. He will rejoice over you with joyful songs. Let that sink in. The God of everything sings over you. Not when you get it all right, not when you finally figure things out, but right now. I'm Randy with your verse of the day on K-Love.

0: positive, encouraging K-Love.
1: I know never.

0: No, of course, Christina. Thank you. And thank you so much for everything that you do and all your words and your encouragement. And you guys are amazing. Everybody in K-Love is just amazing. And the Lord works through you all.
1: Oh, well, thank you for listening. Okay. We appreciate it.
0: Thank you. You're welcome.

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Sometimes it's not easy, though. All right, so we got it set up for you. One verse is all it takes. Sign up for the verse of the day.

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You welcoming me into your car, at your kitchen table, at your office, wherever you are right now listening, and I get to be a part of that. Thank you. Thank you. Thank you. I'm Christina. Positive, encouraging. K-Love.

0: Well, you know, I was just listening to you talk about 6'4", 240.
1: Oh, yeah. 6'4", 240 height, weight. Not a requirement for a guy for me, but you get what I'm saying. Yes, ma'am.
0: And so it got me wondering, what do you think the odds are that if we prayed really hard, God would send you and I a twofer?
1: Wait, are you looking for 6'4", 240 as well? Jessica?
0: I mean, it wouldn't hurt my feelings. I wouldn't be upset.
1: Exactly. Like, nobody's going to be mad at that. All right. Well, first of all, how tall are you? Are you a tall lady?
0: No.
1: Oh, okay.
0: That would be about a foot taller than me. but I would still take it.
1: You were so funny. So you're 5'4", looking for a 6'4" man.
0: And a half.
1: Got to throw that half in there. Now listen, Jessica, come on now. You could have somebody my height, because 5'9 is pretty tall for 5'4", don't you think?
0: Yeah, I mean, I would be okay with that. But my daddy was about 6'2", so he was really tall. And, you know, that's just how it goes.
1: I got you. Okay. Well, I'm going to throw it out there for both of us, Jessica. Jesus, you
0: Sounds
1: hear
0: good.
1: Us.
0: I will too.
1: You hear us. You hear our cry.
0: Yeah. Hey, we're one or more gathered.
1: In his name,
0: yes.
1: He hears us. So
0: exactly.
1: 6'4", 240 times two. Where are you at?
0: That's right.
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3: 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One of the ways he attacks us is very subtle. 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Because friendships that are in the shallow end will keep you in the shallow end of purpose. 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Most of the ways that God graces, guides, and grows us is through the involvement of other people in our lives.
2: 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Let's get you back to the music that lifts you higher.

God does not hand out generic advice. Woo! What? Oh my gosh. I absolutely love this kind of language. Reading a devotional, Broken Hearts Held by God. Did you hear that? God does not hand out generic advice. He gives customized counsel for each moment, each heart, and each crossroad. So why do we hesitate? Because sometimes pride will stop us from asking for wisdom. Other times, it's fear of looking foolish. But God isn't like man. He doesn't roll his eyes at our questions like, daggone it, you gonna ask me that again? No, he doesn't shame us for not knowing. Instead, he welcomes us to ask, and he answers us with grace. Woo! So good. When

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It's a special kind of night on K-Love because, well, we've been keeping a secret from you, but we're going to tell you all about it in just 5 minutes.

0: Today is a very special day in the Caleb studio. We've been keeping a little bit of a secret from you, but today we get to tell you everything. My name's Kareth, by the way. Thank you for hanging out tonight. A new Caleb family member is joining the show. Her name is Emily. She is our new producer.
1: Woo! I'm happy to be here.
0: So Emily is actually going to be producer between me and Christina. Christina is the Caleb DJ that's on right before me. We're sharing custody.
1: Yeah. I love that joke.
0: She's heard that joke like 40 times already, and she laughs every time, which is how you know she's going to be good at her job. How do you feel about your first day so far?
1: I feel great. I came in and you got me flowers and a unicorn balloon. It made me feel so special and a part of everything. I got to meet everybody at Fan Awards this weekend.
0: That's right. If you were at the Fan Awards, you got a little sneak peek of Emily.
1: You got a sneak peek of me coming on the scene.
0: By the way, that unicorn balloon that I got you, first off, I saw it when I was picking up the flowers and I was like, that is Hannah Montana coded.
1: Hannah Montana coded.
0: And you are a child of, you grew up with Hannah.
1: I did. It was the theme of my 30th birthday this year. It was Hannah Montana.
0: And that balloon is so big, it registered as a passenger in my car. I literally had to put a seatbelt on it before my car would let me drive.
1: I'm sure it did.
0: But we are so happy to have you here. If you call into the Caleb studio, you might talk to Emily.
1: She's very nice.
0: And I know you. You're going to be nice to her.
1: Please be nice to me. But also be nice to Kareth, because it's my job to guard her with my life now. And I will at all costs.
0: This is why she's been hired.
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4: 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God, who am I?
3: 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And who are we to question the pen and the hand of the author? If God is, if his ways are so much higher, his thoughts are higher, and if you really think about it, there's nobody that loves us more than he does, then who am I to be hard on myself and to question the way he made me?
5: 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And it was K-Love, and I feel like that was the beginning of our journey back to God. My whole family got baptized about a month ago, and we found a church, and it's just like that was like the center point of it all. Like, I feel like that started every bit of it. It was just amazing how it all happened. Like, okay, I hear you, God. I'm listening. We're just so joyful now, so thankful for everything that you've done for us.

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The backstage conversations at this year's Kayla Fan Awards were almost as good as the onstage conversations. I'll share a little bit of both that I had with this guy, Peter Burton, next.

0: chickens mammals? Was the backstage conversation between Peter Burton and I at this year's Kayla Fan Awards that you didn't get to hear. I don't know how we got on that conversation to begin with. My name's Gareth. Thank you for hanging out tonight. Chickens are not mammals, okay? Chickens are birds. We figured that out. We closed the book on that. But I did want you to hear a little bit of the conversation that we got to have on stage at this year's Fan Awards, especially if you weren't able to be there. Because when I asked him the story behind his song, the one that you just heard on Kayla, Where Would I Be? He gave the kind of answer that makes you really grateful for where you are right now.
1: It's a rhetorical question that says a lot in it, right? And so for me, personally, I grew up struggling with mental health in a pretty real way. And a lot of people know that about my story. And I'm very vocal about it on my platform because I think it's important to know. There was a time in my life where I didn't know that I would make it past what was going on in my mind. And I saw God redeem that. And so that's why this song has been and always will be my personal testimony in the song. Where would I be if I didn't have Jesus? I like to say, it's a little extreme, I don't know that I would be here still. But thank God I'll never know, right?
0: I think about this sometimes, right? I think about, you know, for all the moments that God has rescued me, he saved me, I'm certain that there are countless moments that he has come in and he has rescued me that I have no idea about, right? That's the kind of love that God has. It's the kind of love that rescues you, even if you'll never know.
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5: 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When pain is present, God is somehow absent. But listen to 1 Peter 1:8. It says, so when your faith remains strong through many trials, it will bring you much praise and glory and honor on the day when Christ Jesus is revealed to the whole world. 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It means he's preparing you for a greater future. Don't buy into the myth that God has abandoned you. 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
6: Zephaniah 3:17. For the Lord your God is living among you. He is a mighty Savior. He will take the light in you with gladness. With his love, he will calm all your fears. He will rejoice over you with joyful songs. Let that sink in. The God of everything sings over you. Not when you get it all right, not when you finally figure things out, but right now. I'm Randy with your verse of the day on K-Love.

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1: Sometimes I think we don't even know that our chains, you know, those things that hold us down, those things that keep us from fully living the life that God intended for us. Sometimes we don't realize that they've been broken because we're still holding on to them. It's all we've ever known. But if we could just let go, there is freedom. This is Caleb.

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5: I just heard a song off of Jamie McDonald's new album, or McDaniel. What's her name?
6: Jamie. Now, listen, I knew until you asked, and now I can't remember. I think it's Jamie McDonald. I think that's right.
5: Jamie McDonald.
6: Yeah.
5: I just got to work, and I'm sitting there listening to K-Love and different songs. Like, she did her, the River song. Man, that is, like, totally a cool way to get my night started, keeping my mind focused on Jesus, keeping my mind set on Him.
6: Yeah. I think we could all use a little bit of that tonight, too.

0: Michaela, this is Kareth. Who's this?
1: This is Rock from Bullhead City.
0: You say Rock?
1: Rock with an R. Yes, ma'am.
0: I've never met somebody whose name was Rock. I love that.
1: I appreciate you.
0: What song could I play for you?
1: Well, Toby Mac Faithful. It's been a hard 3.5 years, and yes, it almost took me down. That's when we have to understand that he's got a better plan. I'm so in love with the Lord.
0: 3 years ago, could you have said that?
1: I knew it, and I said it, but today I feel it. It's going to understand what I'm saying. My feet hit the ground, and I give thanks to the Lord every day. I've been running with the Lord for a long, long time. Long time. Had my own ministries going for a while, doing jail ministries. There ain't nothing in the world like seeing the lights start to go on. And I'm explaining what I went through, and they look at me like, you think I could get that? And I'm like, in a nanosecond. In a nanosecond, you can get it. Now, don't get me wrong. Your derriere still belongs to the state. But you can become a new creature in Christ right now.
0: Wow. It's amazing how God keeps drawing us into deeper levels of a relationship with him when you think you love him, but then you go through something where it just makes you more in love with him. That's what I hear in your story.
1: Girl, I'm telling you, I can do nothing without him, and he's closer to me than my next breath, and I keep reminding myself of that.
2: It's been a long year. It almost took me down. I saw

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1: Hey, K-Love, this is Chandler Moore, and this is the heart behind my song, God, I'm Just Grateful. God, I'm just grateful for you. But what this song helps me do is set my eyes on God, who is full of goodness, who is full of kindness, and list the reasons why I'm grateful. Just grateful for you. God, I'm just grateful for you. But I hope this encourages you today, while you may be going through whatever you're going through, that you still have a reason to be grateful.
2: I just know that each day that I would tune in, it had such a powerful impact, not only in my life, but on my heart and my capability to walk through that dark season with joy and hope. And I think that's the biggest thing that God has spoke to me. And I think he used this station, Instrumental, to be able to say, against all odds, not just surviving the situation, but thriving. And that was amazing to me.
0: The music hits different when there's a story behind it.
3: I was going through a divorce. I hadn't seen my kids for 6 months, and this song came on and just hit me so hard.
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1: The Lord will provide. Today, actually, I needed the Lord to provide me love because I was really sad. So then the Lord gave me love and it cheered me up.

If you weren't able to make it to the Kayla Fan Awards with us this weekend in Nashville, don't worry. You don't have to wait very long to see it all, because the Kayla Fan Awards are going to air on TBN this Friday. It's a doubleheader, a double showing at 7:30 and 10 p.m. Eastern. Now, I can't tell you anything about the awards show. We were all sworn to secrecy. But I can tell you it was bananas. That'll all make sense when you watch the Kayla Fan Awards this Friday on TBN.

0: Hi, Sonia. This is Gareth. What song can I play for you tonight on K-Love?
1: Black Sheep by Ben Fuller. The first time I heard that song, it just had me bawling because that's me.
0: Do you still feel that way about yourself, or has that started to change a little?
1: I'm always there lurking in the background, but I know that Jesus loves me and I just have to focus on him.
0: I'm learning is sometimes those things about us that we don't like, the things that make us feel like we don't fit in or that we're not quite right. You know what I mean? The things that are innate to us, you know what I mean? The unchangeable factors of who we are. Like those are, those can make us feel like we don't belong, but they're actually made on purpose because that's how God uses us, is through all those things that make us so different from everyone else.
1: Yeah. I feel like God has a purpose for me.
0: Yeah.
1: Pastor last Sunday was talking about how the right people will bring out the best in you. And I know that God has purpose for me, and that just helps me to fight harder. Because if I walk with him, he's going to show me. I'm just excited to find out what God's going to do through me. And for all those people that think they don't fit in, maybe that's a good thing.
2: You broke through 1,000 fences, been rescued from 1,000 ditches.

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4: There's one king. 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So what we're walking around on, Jesus is just relaxed on. 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
5: Zephaniah 3:17. For the Lord your God is living among you. He is a mighty Savior. He will take delight in you with gladness. With his love, he will calm all your fears. He will rejoice over you with joyful songs. Let that sink in. The God of everything sings over you. Not when you get it all right, not when you finally figure things out, but right now. I'm Randy with your verse of the day on K-Love.

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1: I would like to hear Forrest Frank, Your Way's Better. 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I think back where I used to be homeless, and I look at now, I'm blessed to be where I am. I'm just really thankful that God took me off the streets when he did. Oh, no.

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7: I'm Ezra, and I met Jeremy Camp at the red carpet for the K-Love Fan Awards.
8: Ezra, how fun! What? Okay, so what happened? What did he say? What did you say? What's he smell like? Like, what's? Give me the whole shebang.
7: So he's actually from my hometown. He said, "Oh my goodness!" He was just really surprised. I was surprised because I figured that out from my dad. But yeah,
8: I bet it was like a little bit of home for him in that moment. That was real nice.
7: And I was wondering tonight if you could play "No Survivors." We're excited to tune into the K-Love Fan Awards.
8: Awesome. Well, thank you. I'm so glad that you were there. I'm glad you guys had a really good time and you got to meet Jeremy.
7: Thank you so much.

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1: Hi, Maddie. How are you tonight?
2: I'm anxious right now and I can't sleep.
1: Do you know what you're anxious about?
2: I'm not too sure.
1: It just sort of comes on you, right? Sometimes.
2: Yeah,
1: I know. That happens to me too sometimes. This helps me sometimes. And we can do this together. Just to be reminded that we're breathing, right? Like we're alive.
2: Yeah.
1: We're breathing. We can see and we can talk. You know, sometimes I get really afraid that like, oh no, am I dying? I have a lot of those thoughts. But we're not.
2: Yeah.
1: We're breathing. We're alive. Everything's fine. You know? And then I remember all the times when I have thought that the world was ending. I thought this was it. This was my last moment. And then I wasn't, right? It didn't happen because we're still here today.
2: Yeah.
1: Just remember all those times you felt this way before and it turned out to be okay. And it's going to be okay this time too.
2: Yes, it will.
1: It will.
2: Well, thank you for talking to me.
1: Anytime. And I want to play this song for you from Blanca, I'm Yours, just to remind you that no matter what happens, you're safe in God's hands.

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1: Hey K-Love fam, this is Josiah Queen, and this is the story behind my new song, Demons.
2: Tell those demons run and hide, they tremble at the name of Jesus.
1: And it really comes from a journey of battling depression and anxiety through different seasons of my life. The enemy has tried to attack my mind, but I've learned there is real power in the name of Jesus. When his name is spoken, darkness has to leave.
2: Darkness has to leave up in his
1: I hope this song reminds you that there's hope and there's freedom in the name of Jesus.
3: I don't even know how I started listening to K-Love. I just came across it, I guess. They had the message for today that said, whatever you're going through, you got to find the good in your bad situation. Honestly, I was getting mad every time that I heard it. I raised my hand to the sky and I yelled out to God. I was like, where's the good in this? Tell me I've lost everything. For the first time in my life, I heard him say, would you have come back if not for this? And whew, that is the day that changed my life. I told God, I said, you know, I don't know how it's going to look. Doing life your way, but I can't do it my way anymore, and I gave my life to him.
0: You're invited into something special. It's not just a request show. It's your song, your story on K-Love. What's yours? 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
1: Okay, last night, I don't know why, but it kept playing and I kept singing to it, that song. I just need to know that you're still there. Today, God totally showed up to show me that I was still blessed.

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It's Lord, It Feels Good.

0: One of my favorite things about spending nights here with you, my name's Kareth, by the way, this is Caleb, is hearing all the different stories about what you are doing awake working this time of night too. Like you said that you work as a shuttle driver for a resort and you get to play Caleb for all your passengers?
1: But we had a volleyball tournament at the convention center, which is right beside of where I work, and we were shuttling those. And all of a sudden, this little girl starts singing, and she was like, "Mommy, I think she's playing Caleb." And I said, "Absolutely." She was like, "Can you turn it up?" And so we like jam just up the hill to Caleb.
0: It's kind of like you have a little family reunion with somebody you didn't even know until that moment.
1: Exactly.
0: I love that. Well, can I play a song for you tonight on your drive home?
1: I love Mercy Me's new song. There's just sometimes I need him to sit and cry with me. I've loved their music for a long time, but knowing where they've come from and what God has done and is still doing.
0: It makes you hopeful for what he can do for you.
1: It does.
0: Thank you for what you do. God's given you such an opportunity to meet so many new people every single day, and you get to be a light to them.
1: Girl, I have worked a lot of jobs, and I am the happiest when I am behind the wheel driving somewhere, even if I'm driving in circles.

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4: Some people brought a blind man to Jesus. 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There is no clearer definition of the church than this, that we do not wait for the needs of lost people to be declared before we show up as an answer to meet those needs. 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They saw a need and they took action.
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5: Zephaniah 3:17. For the Lord your God is living among you. He is a mighty Savior. He will take delight in you with gladness. With his love, he will calm all your fears. He will rejoice over you with joyful songs. Let that sink in. The God of everything sings over you. Not when you get it all right, not when you finally figure things out, but right now. I'm Randy with your verse of the day on K-Love. Oh.

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1: I wanted to ask if you would do When We Pray by Torrin Wells for me. 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

This lady did a phenomenal job co-hosting the Kayla Fearn Awards last weekend. And as always, her outfits didn't disappoint either. You can see it all when the Kayla Fearn Awards airs on TBN this Friday, 7:30 and 10 p.m. Eastern. It's Lauren Daigle. Let it be a hallelujah. Take

0: If you think that when you pray, nobody's listening, here is one way to know for sure that God is not going to leave you alone. I'm Kareth. This is K-Love. And if you have the K-Love app, or even if you just go to klove.com and you submit a prayer request, it's really easy to do. You just click on the word faith. It's right under there. In a few days, if you go back and check on that prayer request that you submitted, you'll be able to see all the people who have been praying for you. I've done it myself when I've submitted prayer requests. And you have those moments you think, God, are you even listening? Are you there? Do you even care? And then you just go back in and you check on that prayer request you submitted, and you see he has put people in your path to intervene on your behalf through prayer. 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So if you have something that we can be praying for you tonight, please let us know on the K-Love app or at klove.com. And then check back in and you're going to see exactly how God is moving.
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3: This is Zach Williams, and this is the story behind my new song, Wait For Me. I wrote this song during a time when I felt completely lost, trying to figure out everything on my own. And the more I tried, the harder the road got. One day I finally looked up and prayed, God, I need some direction. And what struck me was realizing he had never left. He was just there patiently waiting for me to turn around. The song is a reminder that even when we take the long way home, God still waits for us.
4: Every morning, before the house wakes and the fear starts whispering, I press play on K-Love. The coffee drips, the sun lifts its head, and the first note reaches the place that the biopsy scar can't touch. Doctors speak in scans and numbers, K-Love speaks in hope. Between appointments and what-ifs, I meet God in melodies, promises braided through news, prayer, and a song I didn't know I needed. Positive and encouraging became my battle rhythm, a quiet anthem that steadies my steps every day.
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Made to be a shining city on a hill, reflecting God's light, so others can see him too. Yeah, you were made for these days. It's Caleb.

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Coming up after We the Kingdom on KLMC.

0: if you ever have to preface a compliment by telling the person that it's a compliment, I don't, maybe it's not the right compliment to give them. I'm Kareth. Thank you for letting me hang out with you today on Caleb. I told one of our coworkers the other day, I said, this is a compliment, I promise. But you have a very barbershop quartet vibe about you. It's like, I'm sorry? I was like, you just have, I don't know, like you have a very happy face. You know what I mean? And like, I feel like you would make someone's day, like you want to do nice things for people a lot. I tried to back out of it. I tried to turn it around to make it sound like it, to him, like the way it sounded in my head. I think I might have just given him a complex instead of a compliment.
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4: 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The more we fix our eyes on Jesus and his redeeming work, the more our lives are transformed. 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
5: So imagine this. 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That's the kind of access that you have to God through Jesus. Ephesians 3 verse 12 says, because of Christ and our faith in him, we can now come boldly and confidently into God's presence. I'm Monica, and that's your verse of the day on Positive, Encouraging K-Love.

Because we have been given forgiveness and love and grace by God through Jesus, we're overflowing. 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This is Kayla.

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Cece Winans, Believe For It on K-Love. I'm Kelly. Once again, I'm reminded that we humans, well, we're a bit weird and we get things messed up sometimes. I'll explain next.

0: Once again, I'm reminded that we humans are weird. I'm Kelly. This is K-Love. We tend to fall into the trap of thinking that we're all that. I mean, God loves us and values us exactly as we are. And that's what we need to cling to. But for some reason, sometimes we start thinking that we have all this importance in and of ourselves instead of who we are in Christ. And Philippians 2:5 put it this way, think of yourselves the way Christ Jesus thought of himself. He had equal status with God, but didn't think so much of himself that he had to cling to the advantages of that status, no matter what. Not at all. When the time came, he set aside the privileges of deity and took on the status of a slave, became human. Having become human, he stayed human. It was an incredibly humbling process. He didn't claim special privileges. Instead, he lived a selfless, obedient life and then died a selfless, obedient death. And the worst kind of death at that, a crucifixion. Why do we think we need to claim special privileges? Why do we think we need to be given status? We don't. Jesus didn't, and he's our example. And if anyone deserved special treatment and special status, it was Jesus. And yet, somehow we fall into this trap of thinking that we're all that and thinking that somehow we should be treated like we're all that. No. The Bible's very clear on it, that we are to think of ourselves the way Christ Jesus thought of himself, and that is with humility.
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2: Hey, this is Matthew West. This is the story behind my song, Good.
3: I'm not loved because I'm worthy. I'm loved because you're good.
2: For as long as I can remember, I've struggled to fully understand the depths of God's grace. This is what Paul said in Romans 11, verse 6. Since it is through God's kindness, then it is not by their good works. For in that case, God's grace would not be what it really is, free and undeserved.
3: I'm loved because you're good.
4: The radio just quit working, and me and my wife were just driving down the road one day, and it just started playing out of nowhere. And it was K-Love, and I feel like that was the beginning of our journey back to God. My whole family got baptized about a month ago, and we found a church, and it's just like that was like the center point of it all. Like, I feel like that started every bit of it. It was just amazing how it all happened. Like, okay, I hear you, God. I'm listening. We're just so joyful now, so thankful for everything that you've done for us.

Love, I'm Kelly. Maybe you're planning a family vacation this summer. Love that. Take us with you. We would love to go on your family vacation. You can bring us along with the K-Love app and listen no matter where you go. Make

positive, encouraging K-Love. I'm Kelly. I love the re-wrapping of classic hymns. And this is the new one from Phil Wickham and Crowder, taking on one of the all-time favorite hymns. This is It Really Is Amazing Grace.

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Something we wanted to do when our kids were little, people are actually doing now. I'll explain after Jamie McDonald.

0: If you're a parent, maybe you're like my husband, Mark, and I, and you've occasionally thought, we could teach our kids anything. We could really warp things. I'm Kelly. This is Caleb. We used to joke about the fact that they're, you know, empty slates. I mean, you are teaching them. That's a name for that item. And you could teach them all sorts of weird stuff. And they show up at school and they're calling the table a gobbledygook. And everybody's looking at them like, what are you talking about? So we joked about that. Clearly, we didn't do that. We resisted our base instincts. That's a good thing. But I saw this on social media and it just reminded me of us joking about that because I thought, you know, this is actually funny. They said, if you're a new parent, check this out. Teaching your toddler to say, behold, instead of look, unlocks a whole new level of hilariousness. Think about that. Isn't that amazing? I wish I'd thought of it when my kids were little so that instead of look, mommy, it's behold, mommy. Just amazing. And you're not totally messing them up for life because they're just going to sound like they're in a Shakespearean play. So you can just warp it just a little bit. Somebody replied, in fact, to this post about behold and said, we taught ours some basic anatomy. So one time he fell in a restaurant and he landed on his knees really hard and he cried, my patellas! Just brilliant.
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0: Couples who stay happy ask each other these 8 questions. That's the headline I saw. I'm Kelly. This is K-Love. My husband Mark and I have been together almost 40 years. We've been married this Christmas. It'll be 37 years, which is just wild to me. And he was my first date in college. Fell for him fast and furious, and here we are. And he is the best thing in my life. I mean, he is just my best friend. I love spending time with him more than anyone else. And without a doubt, we would say, oh yeah, we are happy. We are a happy couple. So this headline caught my eye. I'm like, are we supposed to be asking each other these questions? What are these questions? If you're wondering that as well, here are some of the questions. Is there anything you need from me today? That's really good. I mean, we do a variation of that, but are you available before just bursting in? I don't always do that one well. My husband and I both work from our homes, and I'll just burst into his office when I've got something I want to say, and he's deep into coding. He codes websites, and so he's deep in the weeds, and I come in, bah! You got a radio DJ and a computer guy working in the same house. Poor guy, he's very patient, but that's a good question to ask. Have we had any misses lately? I wouldn't ask that one unless you've got some time to delve into it and you're both willing to be honest. What's going well? What's made you feel seen and heard lately? What's going on in that beautiful brain? That one we do ask. I can see and sense when Mark is just going through something. And so it's like, okay, I sense it. What's happening? And trying to delve into what he's really thinking and feeling is so important. This is so good. Say this, you know what I love about you? And then tell them what it is you love about them. Tell them specific things that you love about them. And then finally, the other 2 things, will you go out with me? Setting aside time, free of screens, just the 2 of you. Doesn't have to necessarily be an official date night. Maybe it's just blocking out time at home or going for a walk in the neighborhood. Something that allows you to connect is so important. And then, this is so good, how about a hug? Mark and I, we'll just stop right in the middle of our busyness, like right in the middle of the kitchen. And we're like, okay, I just need this, and stop for just a second. And that's easier for him to do than for me. He has to sometimes say, stop, breathe. The food that you're preparing will wait for a few seconds. You're right. And man, the peace that comes over me when I just stop and just hug my favorite person, it's the best. So maybe not all of these things happening, but I think that they've got the right idea. The bottom line of all of it is, love and respect and attention to the other person, even in the midst of a busy life. And some days we do better at that than others, but it's a great goal.
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3: When I was walking through one of the hardest seasons of my life, I started declaring these words over myself. I'm safe, I'm loved, I'm more than enough. I'm worthy because I'm His. Those daily declarations became the foundation for this song. And it's more than just lyrics. It's a statement of identity. You're enough because you're His.
4: Your gift to K-Love makes a difference.
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4: Olympic gold medalist Earl Young thought his greatest achievement was winning gold at age 19. Then leukemia struck at age 71. However, a stem cell match of only 1 in 22 million saved his life. And now Earl has discovered his true purpose.
5: The greatest day of my life was when they told me I had AML, because of what it's done for me in relation to our Father, my spiritual side. I wouldn't give it back.
4: Earl also speaks on the impact that stem cell donations have had on not only the recipient, the giver.
5: Everyone who's involved in a transplant is changed. It changes the recipient. It changes the giver. Your spiritual nature takes a new turn. You can't help it.
4: Find out how Earl is saving the lives of those in need, revealing that true greatness isn't found in medals, but in serving others. It's at klove.com/news.

0: It's kind of that sound.
1: You're like, what? Yeah, that's what a mechanic will think as well. I'm Kelly. This is Caleb. If you've ever had something go weird with your car and you don't understand car engines, which would be me, you're trying to describe the sound you heard, and sometimes it doesn't translate, and you're going, and they're looking at you like you've lost your mind. And it's funny because our youngest son, Alec, actually is an auto mechanic, and so he has heard it all. He has friends who hit him up all the time. Hey, something's weird with my car. And then they try to describe the sound it's making. Very rarely does he have any clue what's actually going on and what sound they're trying to make. It can be really tricky. And so I saw this and I thought, you know, somebody who does this is going to make a lot of money. Maybe that's you. They said, here's an app idea. It's like Shazam. You know, Shazam is a music app and you can hold it up to a speaker somewhere in a restaurant and say, hey, what is this song? And it'll hunt and find the song for you. So an app idea is Shazam, but for that sound that your car is making. Think about it. You could just hold it up and do a... Okay, I just sounded like Chewbacca. Or even better, actually hold it up to your car engine when it makes the sound so you don't have to translate it and put it into your weird human interpretation, but instead that sound goes directly into the app and the app tells you what's wrong with your car. Brilliant. I'm telling you, it's a money-making idea. Somebody somewhere could make a lot of money on that one and avoid all of us going, at our mechanics.
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5: Only one word describes the night that Jesus came. 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An ordinary night with ordinary sheep and ordinary shepherds. And were it not for a God who loves to hook an extra on the front of the ordinary, the night would have gone unnoticed. But God dances amid the common, and that night, He did a waltz. The black sky exploded with brightness. Trees that had been shadows jumped into clarity. Sheep that had been silent became a chorus of curiosity. 1 minute the shepherd was dead asleep. The next he was rubbing his eyes and staring into the face of an angel who declared, "There is born to you this day in the city of David a Savior who is Christ the Lord." The night was ordinary no more.
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6: So imagine this. Your favorite team's in town and you have courtside seats. Not only that, but you're getting passes to the meet and greet after the game with all your favorite players. Dinner's paid for and everything's comped. That's the kind of access that you have to God through Jesus. Ephesians 3 verse 12 says, because of Christ and our faith in Him, we can now come boldly and confidently into God's presence. I'm Monica, and that's your verse of the day on Positive, Encouraging K-Love.

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And now people in their teens and 20s are doing it again. 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

0: It was one of my favorite things to do when I was a teenager and in my 20s, and that is lay out in the sun. I'm Kelly. This is Caleb. I'm half Italian, so I tan quite easily. So I always had this lovely tan every summer, and I spent many, many hours laying out in the sun and going so far as to get one of those foil tanning blankets. If you're old enough to remember, you know exactly what I'm talking about. And then apply baby oil. Obviously, no sun protection in that. It actually attracted the sun. So then I'd put this shiny baby oil on and I'd lay on the tanning blanket, roasting like a piece of chicken on the grill. I mean, it was bad. And yes, I got a lovely tan, but the damage I was doing that I didn't know at the time. And that's the thing. I look back now and I think we didn't know that going to tanning beds, which is what I started doing in my 20s, and I was like dedicated to it. I was at the tanning bed frequently and it felt so good. You'd lay there and I'd take a little nap because that heat in your face. Oh, I still kind of miss just laying out by the pool on a chaise lounge and you hear the splashing of the water and you have the sun in your face and everything is warm and relaxed. I loved it. But we know better now. We know this is not good for our skin. And if you're going to be outside, you got to put on a bunch of sunblock to make sure that you don't put your skin at risk of not only wrinkles and all that stuff, but way more importantly, skin cancer. I have a number of people in my life now who have had numerous skin cancers removed because they were out in the sun way too much when they were younger. So seeing that for some inexplicable reason with the younger generation, and if that's you, hear me on this. No, don't do it. They're back to tanning again. They're back to not only tanning beds, but they're like, okay, well, I won't do the tanning bed because that might be bad for me, but I'll go lay out in the sun, oftentimes without the protection that they need to have, without a good sunscreen. And that whole tanned look is back again. And I'm like, okay, I love the tanned look. I think it's lovely. I use a lotion and do my best to not turn completely orange. Okay, sometimes I probably do look orange, but at the risk of your health, why are you doing that? So again, hear me on this. If you're thinking that going out and laying in the sun without any sun protection or going to a tanning bed is a good idea because you look so good afterwards, no, no, no, no, no, no, no, no. Take it from one who did all that. You will live to regret it. Don't do it. Your health is more important than how good you look on Instagram.
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3: Hi, K-Love. I'm Cece Winans with the message of my song, Worthy of It All.
4: You're worthy of it all.
3: This song, Worthy of It All, just puts it all in perspective.
4: You're worthy of it all.
3: He's worthy of all of our praise, all of our strength. The Bible instructs us to love him with all of our heart, soul, and mind. Why? Because he deserves nothing less. He is worthy of it all.
4: You.
5: I just know that each day that I would tune in, it had such a powerful impact, not only in my life, but on my heart and my capability to walk through that dark season with joy and hope. And I think that's the biggest thing that God has spoke to me. And I think he used this station, Instrumental, to be able to say, against all odds, not just surviving the situation, but thriving. And that was amazing to me.
6: So imagine this, your favorite team's in town and you have courtside seats. Not only that, but you're getting passes to the meet and greet after the game with all your favorite players. Dinner's paid for and everything's comped. That's the kind of access that you have to God through Jesus. Ephesians 3 verse 12 says, because of Christ and our faith in him, we can now come boldly and confidently into God's presence. I'm Monica, and that's your verse of the day on Positive, Encouraging K-Love.

That's John Reddick. It's No Fear on K-Love. I'm Kelly. I don't know about you, but I need that reminder sometimes that I do not need to live in fear. Or, as Matt Maher puts it in this new one, everything is going to be all

0: Sometimes one small act of kindness can actually heal the damage that years of bullying has created. I'm Kelly. This is K-Love. I read a story that demonstrated that. She said, my little sister has social anxiety so severe that speaking in class sometimes makes her shake. For years, kids called her weird because she stayed quiet and ate lunch alone. So when she came home smiling and said, a group of girls asked me to sit with them today, I immediately felt nervous. Kindness was not something school had shown her often. Well, the next day I arrived early to pick her up and saw her sitting outside with the same girls. I expected fake smiles, mean jokes, that cruel laughter that kids sometimes hide behind kindness. But instead, I watched one girl patiently wait while my sister struggled to finish a sentence. Another girl told everyone, don't interrupt her, I want to hear the ending. My sister laughed after that, a real laugh, the kind I hadn't heard from her in years. When the bell rang, one of the girls waved goodbye and said, see you tomorrow, okay? Lunch isn't the same without you. On the drive home, my sister stared out the window, smiling softly, and I realized something. People always talk about how cruel the world can be, but sometimes one small act of kindness can heal damage years of bullying create.
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2: We show up saying, I represent the name of Jesus. I believe in the word of God. We all want some of the same things to happen in the world. People to be loved by Jesus, healed, delivered, discipled, all of these things. But when you really look beneath the surface, we are actually not all playing on the same team, because we got different traditions and different preferences and different styles and different denominations and different doctrinal points and different politics. And instead of uniting around one mind, one thought, and one purpose, we end up evaluating the uniforms. We all claim to want the same trophy, Jesus and the redemption of humankind. But if you look at the deeper motive, what you really want is your paradigm instead of the kingdom.
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Hey, love, I'm Kelly. My husband Mark and I are a little weird, and something we joked about doing when our kids were little, somebody has actually done, and it's hilarious. I'll tell you about it next.

0: robber.
1: If you're a parent, maybe you're like my husband Mark and I, and you've occasionally thought, we could teach our kids anything. We could really warp things. I'm Kelly. This is Caleb. We used to joke about the fact that they're, you know, empty slates. I mean, you are teaching them, that's a name for that item. And you could teach them all sorts of weird stuff, and they show up at school and they're calling the table a gobbledygook, and everybody's looking at them like, what are you talking about? So we joked about that. Clearly we didn't do that. We resisted our base instincts. That's a good thing. But I saw this on social media and it just reminded me of us joking about that, because I thought, you know, this is actually funny. They said, if you're a new parent, check this out. Teaching your toddler to say, behold, instead of look, unlocks a whole new level of hilariousness. Think about that. Isn't that amazing? I wish I'd thought of it when my kids were little, so that instead of look, mommy, it's behold, mommy. Just amazing. And you're not totally messing them up for life, because they're just going to sound like they're in a Shakespearean play. So you can just warp it just a little bit. Somebody replied, in fact, to this post about behold and said, we taught ours some basic anatomy. So one time he fell in a restaurant and he landed on his knees really hard and he cried, my patellas! Just brilliant.
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3: Hey, K-Love, this is Nate from Elevation Rhythm, and this is the heart behind our song, Wild. Oh, hallelujah, I'll be washed in the water, washed in the blood, I'll be cleansed. Hallelujah, I'll be clean. The Bible says in Ephesians 2:13, but now in Christ Jesus, you who were once far off have been brought near by the blood of Christ. And that's what the song Wash is all about. Because of the blood of Jesus washing us, we are now near to the heart of the Father.
4: 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And it was K-Love, and I feel like that was the beginning of our journey back to God. My whole family got baptized about a month ago, and we found a church, and it's just like that was like the center point of it all. Like, I feel like that started every bit of it. It was just amazing how it all happened. Like, okay, I hear you, God. I'm listening. We're just so joyful now, so thankful for everything that you've done for us.
2: 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And regret.

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0: Once again, I'm reminded that we humans are weird. I'm Kelly. This is K-Love. We tend to fall into the trap of thinking that we're all that. I mean, God loves us and values us exactly as we are. And that's what we need to cling to. But for some reason, sometimes we start thinking that we have all this importance in and of ourselves instead of who we are in Christ. And Philippians 2:5 put it this way, think of yourselves the way Christ Jesus thought of himself. He had equal status with God, but didn't think so much of himself that he had to cling to the advantages of that status, no matter what. Not at all. When the time came, he set aside the privileges of deity and took on the status of a slave, became human. Having become human, he stayed human. It was an incredibly humbling process. He didn't claim special privileges. Instead, he lived a selfless, obedient life and then died a selfless, obedient death. And the worst kind of death at that, a crucifixion. Why do we think we need to claim special privileges? Why do we think we need to be given status? We don't. Jesus didn't, and he's our example. And if anyone deserved special treatment and special status, it was Jesus. And yet, somehow we fall into this trap of thinking that we're all that and thinking that somehow we should be treated like we're all that. No. The Bible's very clear on it, that we are to think of ourselves the way Christ Jesus thought of himself, and that is with humility.
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5: 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I'm Monica, and that's your verse of the day on Positive, Encouraging K-Love. 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
1: There are songs that kind of define you. If there was one song you think your kids would choose for you to define mom or dad, what song do you think it might be? My kids told me the other night the song that they would choose for dad. I'll share it next. Hang on.

0: If your kids were to choose one song to define mom or dad, what song might they choose? K-Love, we're Carlos and Amy.
1: So let me get a little clarity. Is it a song that maybe you've played a lot for them and makes you think, or would it define your personality?
0: Oh, man, it's a great question. I didn't ask that to my kids.
1: Okay.
0: But last night we were joking around, playing around, and both of my boys say, hey, Dad, look, can we play your song?
1: Oh.
0: I'm like, yeah, what's my song? And they both said, oh, that 500 Miles song.
1: Oh.

0: That song has always been a song I've played around the house for them. Mm-hmm. One, I've kind of parodied it to them a couple times where I said, hey, that's the kind of dad I want to be for you.
1: Yes.
0: That would walk 1,000 miles to help you get through whatever life brings.
1: Yeah.
0: But also there's this moment where I would play it when they do the whole da da da da da da da da.
1: Yes.
0: I turn into a tickle monster and just go after them.
1: That's cute.
0: And tickle them to no end. So there are days where I'll just play the song in the house.
1: Yes.
0: And they run and hide because they know that dad's coming to get them. But it kind of struck me as an odd song because I work in Christian radio, so I'm like, why not Brandon Lake?
1: Sure.
0: Why not Phil Wickham? Like, what of all the songs daddy gets? Dad gets the Proclaimers.
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3: Hey, K-Love, this is Chandler Moore, and this is the heart behind my song, God, I'm Just Grateful. God, I'm just grateful for you. But what this song helps me do is set my eyes on God, who is full of goodness, who is full of kindness, and list the reasons why I'm grateful. Just grateful for you. God, I'm just grateful for you. But I hope this encourages you today, while you may be going through whatever you're going through, that you still have a reason to be grateful.
4: Every morning before the house wakes and the fear starts whispering, I press play on K-Love. The coffee drips, the sun lifts its head, and the first note reaches the place that the biopsy scar can't touch. Doctors speak in scans and numbers, K-Love speaks in hope. Between appointments and what-ifs, I meet God in melodies, promises braided through news, prayer, and a song I didn't know I needed. Positive and encouraging became my battle rhythm, a quiet anthem that steadies my steps every day.

0: Your kids get one song to choose to define you as mom or dad. What are they picking? K-Love, we're Carlos and Amy. I don't know about your song.
1: Yes, the song that my boys say, Mom, I always think of you. And I don't know if this is a good thing or not. If they're grumpy, having a rough day, or not getting out of bed, this is what I play as loud as possible.
2: Mr. Sun came up and he smiled at me.
0: SpongeBob?

0: One song, use it to define mom or dad. K-Love, we're Carlos and Amy. And Amy and I have shared the songs our kids would choose for us.
1: Right.
0: But Allie, what song would you use to define your parents?
1: Okay, so my dad literally is the one who gave me my love for music. He loved just everything. He loved all genres, but he absolutely loved soul music. And the one song that I think of that just always, like, just warms my heart is, it's James Ingram. It's called Yamo Be There.
0: Yamo Be There.

0: Oh, it does sound like I'ma be there.
1: Yeah, it's basically he's saying Yama'll be there, but Yah is short for Yahweh. So Yahweh, you know the Hebrew name. So he's always with us.
0: He's saying Jesus, God, will be there.
1: Yes,
0: for you.
1: It's such a sweet song.
0: But honestly, when you think about Dad and your dad in your life, like what a sweet saying to your dad.
1: Yes, because like, he's always been there for me, and so I feel like this song just fits him just perfectly.
0: And it makes my 80s happy. Someone get me some 80s wear right now.

That moment someone sits with you in the middle of your mess. Feels good to know you're not alone. K-Love, we're Carlos and Amy. When you let us know how we can pray for you, you'll get notified when we do. And it's like someone sitting with you in the middle of your mess. Let us know how we can pray. Download the K-Love app and check out that faith section. You can request prayer

0: If you're anything like me, you want to fix it, carry it, handle it, somehow just do it. And then you quickly realize you can't.
1: Yep.
0: K-Love, we're Carlos and Amy. That's why I love this place. Because every now and again, a song comes on to remind you that you don't have to carry it all. That God walks these roads with you.
1: Yeah.
0: Even the most difficult ones.
2: Me and my mother, while we were doing chemo radiation, this was her station. When, you know, moments that I just wanted to give in, you guys will play a song that will give me that push and that courage to keep going. And even after her passing, you know, it was difficult, but just listening to your station kept giving me hope. And now with her father passing, like, you know, every time I cut on the station, it's rejuvenating to me. Those moments where, you know, the mind takes the best of you. K-Love was always there to make sure that that doesn't happen. I didn't know how much it meant until I started to go through my difficult times that I really see that this is really a part of me.
1: So whether you're going through that valley moment or you are on a mountaintop, to know that God is with you every step of the way.
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6: Have you ever wondered why Jesus came?
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7: And he shed his blood to set us free.
6: If you'd like to trust him right now, you can pray this. 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Amen. 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
8: 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I'm Monica, and that's your verse of the day on Positive, Encouraging K-Love.

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0: You ever find something like while you're online and you think to yourself, who can I share this with that won't think I'm crazy?
1: Why would you bring that up, Carlos?
0: Because I'm going to share something with you next.
1: Oh, great. Wow.
0: That I think is kind of crazy, but it's kind of a good idea.
1: Oh.

0: grateful for you.
1: K-Love, we're Carlos and Amy. One of my favorite features on like Facebook or whatever, you get those old photos that pop up.
2: Oh, you love those? I love them, but I also am like, don't do it because the emotions start to roll.
3: No.
1: So with that in mind,
2: oh,
1: I found this story that apparently in Australia, they're building Earth's black box.
2: Oh,
3: what does that even mean?
1: You know, airplanes have a black box?
2: Yes.
1: Tells you what happens in the event of a crash.
2: Oh, right.
3: So then you have information.
1: The info, all the data.
3: Okay.
1: Same, but with Earth.
3: Oh.
1: Yeah.
3: Sounds ominous.
2: Carlos, that is so sad. Why are we talking about this?
1: It's
2: the end of the Earth.
1: Hold on. I'm getting there. Hold on. Because it's keeping track of everything, like political decisions, scientific updates, all these things are going to be stored so that in the event of, if it happens, when it happens, whatever, the downfall of all of humanity, they'll have all the information stored for future generations to learn and not make the same mistakes.
3: Okay.
1: So it got me thinking.
2: You're fine today, friends. Do not be nervous.
1: Look, my hope's in Jesus. I'm fine. Like, yes. This world can do what it wants. I'm good. But if you could put anything in this black box, like, oh, this is where it all went wrong for humanity. What are you putting in there?
3: I know the first thing I'm putting in there.
1: I got my first thing, too.
3: Is a cell phone.
1: Yep, that's a good one.
3: It's going right in there.
2: I think we need to go back a little bit further because I thought it all started with the computer, actually.
3: Oh, this is true.
1: But right? The thing about the computer, though, is it's led to so many scientific breakthroughs, which have given us some goodness.
2: True.
1: You can't say, like...
2: Then also led to the cell phone and having our own little computer right in our hand.
3: Yeah.
1: Well, I'm throwing social media in there.
3: Ooh, for sure, for sure.
1: I am starting with you, TikTok. You're the first one tossing in there.
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5: Hey, K-Love, it's Chris Tomlin, and this is the story behind my new song, How Good It Is.
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5: 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The song is filled with God's word in his scripture.
6: How good it is.
5: And I always think there's something really special about when we sing God's word together. 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
7: There was just like a really bad time in our life. My relationship with my mom and everything wasn't super great. I remember her calling and telling me that one day she was sitting in her car and like she was having a really, really bad day. Like she had Caleb on and the song You Say came on and she was like praying. And basically that literally saved her life. And she was like, all right, I'm giving it all up to God at this point. Whatever you say, I'm here for you. It was just like a huge like pivotal turning point in my whole family's life.
2: You made it.
8: Yes.
4: Now here's why you stay. This is K-Love Music.

0: There's always that one friend who wants to show you the strangest things. Normally, that's Amy.
1: Oh,
2: that's true.
1: Wait, really?
2: Yeah, you show us goofy things.
0: I found this picture of a lonely fish, and then they made him a friend, and all of a sudden...
1: Not today. Today, it is Carlos.
0: Right, and then I'm getting all this flack from you two around
1: it's so strange. The Earth is going to end.
0: Well, biblically, we know that.
1: Well, yeah, but
0: well, there we go. See, I just gave you a little Jesus juke to make this mean something.
1: Goodness, it seems Carlos. So sad, and I don't want it to be sad.
2: It's a little dark, Carlos. We're not going to lie here.
0: Look, there's this black box, apparently. They're developing in Australia. I don't know. And they're putting in all these political decisions, all this data, scientific breakthroughs that they want the future generations of this planet to know. This is why the world ended. I don't know who's going to read it or even open it, but I find it interesting.
2: It is somewhat interesting.
0: I'm throwing social media in there.
2: Yep.
0: Like that was the start of the end for this place. Caleb, hello. What are you throwing in there?
3: I think it's automatic garage doors.
1: Wait, you have to explain that.
3: Okay, I'll admit, I was born after those texts, but my grandparents were talking about how once that started, people would just come home from work, go into their garage, shut the garage door, and no longer connect with their neighbors.
1: Yes, and that led to more loneliness and depression and isolation.
0: That's I hadn't thought about that. All I see is my convenience.
1: Yep.
0: But my convenience has led to a disconnection with my neighbors.
1: Brilliant. That is smart.
0: Thank you. That's a great one. Thank you for sharing.
3: Yeah, have a great day.
2: You too.
3: Bye.

0: stress loves to tag along.
1: Oh.
0: K-Love's here with songs that help you find your calm, no matter how chaotic the day gets.

0: us your love.
1: Spiders, the dark. As kids, those things are so scary, and some of those fears, they stick around even as we get older. K-Love, we are Carlos and Amy, so can you guess those things that many adults say, yep, I'm still scared of them today?
2: The dark.
1: Yes, sir. Oh,
2: show yeah. me the dark.
1: It is the dark. Boy, that's why I have all the night lights all throughout our house.
2: Well, I'm less afraid of it now that I have children, because I think I have to lead the way for them.
1: You have to be the strong one.
2: There are moments where I am deathly afraid of spiders. Is that on the list? Spiders? No.
1: No, spiders not.
2: And because my child's in the room, everything in me is freaking out. But I must act like this spider doesn't bother me. And now I've become less afraid of spiders.
1: Oh, hey, that's good. Mind over matter. Allie.
3: I think heights. Heights are scary.
1: No.
3: No?
2: It's because you're short.
3: That's probably true.
1: Wow, Carlos has lots of sass today.
2: Well, no, I'm not being mean. It just feels like you're closer to the ground, so you might like it. And you get too high up, and you're like,
3: starts to get scary.
2: I'm not used to this.
3: That's true. Perhaps that's it.
2: I don't know. I didn't mean that to be rude.
1: Okay. Yep.
2: Maybe that did come across
3: the way. Okay.
2: I'm sorry. I feel bad now.
1: Because you're short.
3: It's true.
2: Is a fear of public speaking.
1: No. I mean, as a kid, are you that scared of public speaking?
2: I never was, which is why I do radio now.
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7: Some people brought a blind man to Jesus. Some people brought a blind man to Jesus. They begged him to touch the man and heal him. The first thing I notice about this scripture is that the miracle that was performed was not initiated by the person in need, but by those around him. There is no clearer definition of the church than this, that we do not wait for the needs of lost people to be declared before we show up as an answer to meet those needs. The question is, are we willing to initiate the miracle, not just on our behalf, but on behalf of someone close to us? They saw a need and they took action.
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8: So imagine this. Your favorite team's in town and you have courtside seats. Not only that, but you're getting passes to the meet and greet after the game with all your favorite players. Dinner's paid for and everything's comped. That's the kind of access that you have to God through Jesus. Ephesians 3 verse 12 says, because of Christ and our faith in him, we can now come boldly and confidently into God's presence. I'm Monica, and that's your verse of the day on Positive, Encouraging K-Love.

0: Arthur. They scared us when we were kiddos, and they still scare us today as adults. K-Love, we are Carlos and Amy, guessing those fears that we've held on to a little too long, like the dark.
1: Yeah. I'm not scared of the dark as much anymore, but I can see why some parents are.
0: What else?
2: Okay, this might be a little strange, but I'm still afraid of them. Clowns.
0: Yes.
2: Is that on there?
0: Yes.
2: Okay.
0: I love clowns.
1: I'll tell you what, my wife, deathly afraid of mascots.
2: Really? Oh.
1: Like, whenever you go to, like, Chick-fil-A and the cow's walking around, I gotta tell my wife, like, girl, don't look, cow's right behind us.
2: She will,
1: like, freak out and not look.
2: What?
1: She cannot do mascots. Oh. I think it's, like, the fear of clowns things.
2: Yeah.
1: But she's married to a clown, so what do I mean?
2: That's true. Fair enough.
0: Okay, Carlos, what else are you still scared of?
1: Man, I don't know. Like, I just feel like I've mastered my fear of self.
2: Oh, and wow.
1: The only fear I have is the

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0: It's the advice from Dad that you will never, ever forget. K-Love, we are Carlos and Amy, and how one man is hearing from his dad years after he passed, I'll share next.
1: I'd be lying if I said that I'm okay.

0: positive, encouraging, K-Love. And there is just dad advice that you will never, ever forget. Mm-hmm. And one son actually getting to hear that advice again, even after his dad passed away.
1: How so?
0: He was digging through the attic and he came across a cassette tape where his dad created for him before he left for prom in 1988.
2: Congratulations, you scored dad's car. You're going to have a great time, but there's some rules of the road I want you to pay attention to.
1: This feels like Ferris Bueller's Day Off.
2: Number one, observe all laws of the state of Illinois. That means watching speed limits and not being a show-off.
1: Wow.
0: Come on, Dad.
1: That dad did radio.
0: He did, actually, in the military.
1: Yeah. Because you could tell he kind of timed his voice out, and that sounds rehearsed.
0: So good.
1: Like, he practiced this for days before finally recording it for his boy.
0: And I love, actually, that his son got to hear dad's voice again years after he passed away.
2: I'm checking the mileage. About 100 miles is okay.
0: Dad, come on.
1: Okay, is there any dad advice like that you got for a special occasion or special event that stuck with you?
0: Yes.
1: For real?
0: Yes.
1: All right, Amy's story. And if you've got one too, I'd love to hear it. 800-900-1300. That's next. Also, that eerily similar to something else that I remember from my time in the 90s.
0: Oh.
1: I'll share. It's, if you remember the graduation song from Baz Luhrmann, that's next.
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0: All in the name of Jesus, he brings peace, direction, and security. My heavenly Father. He has good plans for you, because that's just who he is.
1: I don't even know how I started listening to Caleb. I just came across it. I guess they had the message for today that said, whatever you're going through, you got to find the good in your bad situation. Honestly, I was getting mad every time that I heard it. I raised my hand to the sky and I yelled out to God. I was like, where's the good in this? Tell me, I've lost everything. For the first time in my life, I heard him say, would you have come back if not for this? And that is the day that changed my life. I told God, I said, you know, I don't know how it's going to look in life your way, but I can't do it my way anymore. And I gave my life to him.
2: So imagine this, your favorite team's in town and you have courtside seats. Not only that, but you're getting passes to the meet and greet after the game with all your favorite players. Dinner's paid for and everything's comped. That's the kind of access that you have to God through Jesus. Ephesians 3 verse 12 says, because of Christ and our faith in him, we can now come boldly and confidently into God's presence. I'm Monica, and that's your verse of the day on Positive, Encouraging K-Love.

0: Ladies and gentlemen of the class of 99, wear sunscreen.
1: What? You've never heard this?
2: Never.
1: Okay, so I was a graduate of the class of 1999. K-Love were Carlos and Amy, and that song in Florida got played on the radio a ton. And I remember sitting in my room, recording it off the radio on a cassette tape. And playing it for myself every now and again because good dad advice, it sticks with you. And they put dad advice to music.
0: Enjoy the power and beauty of your youth. Oh, never mind. You will not understand the power and beauty of your youth until they've faded. But trust me.
2: Man.
0: In 20 years, you look back at photos of yourself and recall in a way you can't grasp now how much possibility lay before you and how fabulous you really look.
2: Yeah, right? That is absolute truth.
1: Like, it's so good.
2: I can think of advice that my dad has given me still to this day, and I live it. He says, doesn't matter who they are, treat everybody with kindness, look them in the eye, and give them a firm handshake. And to this day, I still, people have even said, yeah, wow, that's a really firm handshake. And I'm like, but my dad taught me.

0: There are some pieces of advice you never forget, and they tend to come from Dad.
1: Yeah.
2: Don't worry about the future, or worry, but know that worrying is as effective as trying to solve an algebra equation by chewing bubblegum.
1: I love that!
0: I'm surprised you've never heard that.
1: Never!
0: K-Love, we're Carlos and Amy, and one son found his dad's cassette tape from the 1980s, which was advice to him before prom. And it got us thinking about some of the best dad advice that we've never forgotten. K-Love, hello?
3: That was great. I got goosebumps, and I miss my dad so much.
0: Hmm.
3: And at the time, I did not know what it meant, because I was young and stupid. But my dad would always tell me, trust in the Lord, because you're not in control anyway.
0: Yep.
3: And that is so true.
1: Some of the best advice you could ever get.
0: Absolutely.

0: This proves that some advice is timeless. Yep. K-Love, we're Carlos, and Amy found some dad advice from 1988.
1: It was actually a cassette tape that a son found digging through the attic that his dad left for him before he went off to prom.
2: No more than four people in the car at a time. That's human beings with two legs. Four-legged creatures like dogs, mice, cats, or other things that crawl are out.
1: Come on. Dad's
0: I love how
1: smart.
0: Dad rehearsed it and had it timed to the music
1: yes.
0: so perfectly.
3: Yeah, he did.
0: But I'm telling you, some dad advice is even jail time saving.
3: Ooh, this is true.
0: Al.
3: Yeah, I know. My dad has really good advice. And he had, this is kind of the standard one. I know so many dads say this, but do the right thing when no one is watching.
1: Yes.
3: And I will never forget. I was like 17 years old and I'm at the ATM machine and I'm depositing a check. And the machine next to me, no one is there, but I literally hear this zzz, zzz, zzz. And I look over, there is $80 cash. That someone had literally left.
1: No.
3: They had walked off and left that cash.
0: Who goes to the ATM and says, I need $80? And then goes, oh, no, never mind.
1: Right?
0: What? You don't walk away.
1: No,
0: they
1: you got an important phone call.
3: Perhaps.
0: Ain't
3: but...
0: no call that important. I'd be like, please hold. I have to take my money out of the ATM first.
3: But I saw that and there was a part of me that I was like, I could use $80 right now.
1: Ooh.
3: But then I just kept replaying in my head my dad's statement of always do the right thing when no one is watching. So, of course, I grab it. I bring it back into the bank and I give it to one of the tellers. And I was disappointed that I wasn't $80 richer, but I was also glad to not get in trouble.
1: You did the right thing.
3: I did do the right thing. Yes,
0: you would have been real disappointed had you been in handcuffs.
2: What?
3: This is true.
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0: Kids field trips are meant to educate children.
1: I love field trips.
0: But I learned so much yesterday.
1: Oh, good.
0: Where I went and what game we're going to play next, I'll share on K-Love.

0: School field trips are meant to educate your kids, but you might learn a thing or two.
1: Yes.
0: Caleb, we're Carlos and Amy. I spent the day yesterday at the apple orchard.
1: Mr. Chaperone Carlos, and did you learn a lot?
0: I learned there are over 7,000 types of apples.
1: Stop it.
2: What?
1: Honeycrisp at the top.
0: Oh, that's like a grocery store apple, like Gala or Fuji, I guess.
2: Oh, okay.
0: I learned that there is an apple that can grow to the size of a cantaloupe.
1: What?
0: Can you imagine?
1: Think about the pies you could make with that.
2: Delish.
0: I just want to like cut one open and be like, you know, guess what this is? Like, no one will ever know, right? Like this, an apple the size of your whole head. But on the way out, because they do you like Disney, they always kind of send you through the gift shop.
1: Oh, spend a little money.
0: My son's in the bus. They're about to pull away. I'm in the gift shop looking around. And I want some local honey because they've got local honey from their orchard.
1: Oh, and it helps for allergies, right?
0: Absolutely. You know me, like every few months, my nose is not right.
1: Snotty guy, it's eyes not, are red.
0: It's bad. So I'm like, let me get some local honey. So I grab one little tiny little honey bear thing of honey. How much do you think?
1: Oh, gracious.
0: That honey bear cost me?
1: This makes me nervous. I'm going to guess $33.17.
2: Wow. Is there gold in that honey?
1: Well.
0: What kind of honey are you buying, girl?
1: I'm telling you, some of those are expensive.
0: That's like biblical honey. Amy got that from the land of milk and honey.
2: Seriously.
0: $35 honey.
2: Yeah, that's wild. I was thinking $12 would be expensive.
0: $12 would be expensive, but you would be correct.
2: Oh my goodness. Okay.
1: Good.
0: I think it was like $11.50.
1: Okay.
0: And here's the thing. There's no prices on anything.
2: Of course.
0: You're in this gift shop and there's apples everywhere and apple cider and there's this honey wall and there's this giant jar of honey. I'm like, I ain't Winnie the Pooh. I don't need that. But I see the little mini honey bear deal.
1: Yes, yes.
0: And I'm like, well, let me get two so if they ever come back and I'll just live on two for a while. And she rings it up and it's like $24, $25 with tax.
1: Boy.
0: And I look down like I grabbed seven. I'm like, how many do I have? She's like, you have two. I'm like, all right, cool. And I have got too much pride to go put one away.
1: I would never.
0: So I was like, I'll take two, please.
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4: Hey, I'm Peter Burton, and my song, Where Would I Be, is a reminder of the amazing life we have when we say yes to Jesus.
5: Where would I be if I didn't have Jesus pulling me out of that grave?
4: So often, the enemy will try to bring up our past and discourage us, reminding us of our mistakes and where we should be because of them.
5: Thank God I'll never know.
4: When we ask ourselves, where would we be without Jesus? Our response is, thank God, I'll never know.
6: The radio just quit working, and me and my wife were just driving down the road one day, and it just started playing out of nowhere. And it was Caleb, and I feel like that was the beginning of our journey back to God. My whole family got baptized about a month ago, and we found a church, and it's just like that was like the center point of it all. Like, I feel like that started every bit of it. It was just amazing how it all happened. Like, okay, I hear you, God. I'm listening. We're just so joyful now and so thankful for everything that you've done for us.
3: This next song has been fixing bad days since it came out. K-Love.

0: You go on one school field trip and all of a sudden you are the expert.
1: Oh, Carlos, after your field trip yesterday to the apple orchard.
0: Look, I can basically farm now.
1: Oh, wow. Yes. Dr. Apple.
0: Okay, K-Love, we're Carlos and Amy. I went on a school field trip with my son. I learned there are over 7,000
1: That's crazy.
0: Types of apples
1: yes.
0: worldwide.
1: Woo!
0: I want to play a game with you guys called Bad Apple.
1: Okay.
0: I'm going to give you two apple names. One is real, one is fake. Mm. Can you spot the bad one?
1: Okay.
0: All right, round one. Cosmic Crisp or Solar Snap?
1: Cosmic Crisp, 100%.
2: Really? I think it's Solar Snap.
0: The incorrect bad apple, Solar Snap.
2: Oh, okay.
1: So I got
2: Good job, Amy Jo.
1: I've seen it at the grocery store.
0: No, you have to spot the bad apple.
1: Oh! I'm the bad apple. Okay, I got it now. I got it now.
0: No, you're just bad at rules. So, Allie got the point. She found the bad one.
2: Okay. I was congratulating you, too.
1: I was so proud that I knew the apple name.
0: Do either of you know what's happening?
2: No, I don't think we do. We weren't listening very well.
0: Okay, hold on. We're going to come right back. I want to get these two up to speed.
1: Nice.
2: Oh, dear.
0: We'll finish this game next.
1: No.

0: I think I got the rules down now.
1: I'm ready.
2: I hope so.
0: Oh, boy.
2: So I went to an apple orchard yesterday, learned a lot about apples, mm-hmm. and the over 7,000 types that exist.
0: Which is crazy.
2: I thought we'd play a game called Bad Apple.
0: Yes. So what we do is we pick the wrong apple. You give us two names, we pick the bad one.
2: Mm-hmm. Right.
0: Okay.
2: All right.
0: I got it now. I got it.
2: Okay. Here's the next round. Gravenstein.
0: Oh.
2: Or Gravy Train.
0: Oh, live for wow. an apple?
2: Mm-hmm.
0: I'm going to say Gravy Train is the bad apple.
1: Yeah, that one sounds so strange. I'm with you on that, Aim.
2: Gravenstein sounds weird, too, but that's a real apple from Denmark.
1: Okay, cool.
2: All right. Cameo or Character Crunch?
1: Yeah, I'm going to say Character Crunch is the bad apple.
0: Oh, I was going to say Camo.
1: Really?
2: Cameo?
0: Yeah. Cameo.
2: Mm-mm. Cameo's correct. Allie's right.
1: Okay.
2: Character Crunch is incorrect. Okay. Jonathan.
0: Oh.
2: What? Oh, Amy already knows.
0: I know.
2: Amy's like, oh, I love that back home in Iowa.
1: Yeah.
2: Let me tell you, in Iowa, man, them Jonathan apples, that's the way to go. All right, last one. True. Last one. Crimson Gold.
1: Oh, that's fun.
2: Or cinnamon.
1: Just straight cinnamon.
2: Just cinnamon.
0: Cinnamon is not, that's the bad apple.
1: What was the crimson what?
2: Crimson Gold.
1: I mean, that sounds wildly fake to me. That's got to be the bad apple.
2: No, that's real.
1: Oh.
2: Cinnamon apples.
1: Okay.
2: Oh, you have to make those on your own.
1: Okay.

You hear something long enough, and whether it's right or wrong, you start to believe it. Hey, love, we are Carlos and Amy. What lie I believed for years until a mechanic set me straight. I'll share coming up.

0: Whether it's the truth or not, you hear something long enough and you're going to start to believe it. K-Love, we are Carlos and Amy. I drive a Dodge Durango, a 2007 Dodge Durango.
1: You're very proud of the 07 part of it.
0: Thank you.
1: I hear it all the time. It's not just I drive a Durango. It's an 07.
0: And for years, though, I'm proud of it, but nobody else is. So my kids, even my coworkers, my friends, the rust, the noises that it makes, they kind of tease me.
1: We appreciate because you have no car payment. Mm-hmm. Like, it's a great way to live.
0: Mm-hmm.
1: It's just we can hear you coming from a mile away.
0: Sure, sure. But a lot of people call it old, like my boys. So they call it a piece of junk. And I kind of started to believe it when I would drive it until I took it to the mechanic. And that has changed everything. So we needed new brakes and I went to pick it up and I get the bill from the mechanic, and on it, next to the make and the model and all, it had new, used, and classic.
1: Oh.
0: And he circled for my 2007 Dodge Durango classic.
1: Oh.
2: You got me singing.
0: Tell you, I started driving differently. I mean, when I was in, I was proud. I'm like, yeah, look at me. I'm in my classic. But here's where it hit me. How often somebody will label something in your life and you believe it when it's not the truth. Like, people around you, your friends may say, hey, you're lazy, or you're a mistake.
1: Or all they see is the old you.
0: Yes. Yeah. Yes. And then you begin to believe it because you hear it over and over again, and you don't go to that mechanic expert or the expert who created you, which is Father God. And he knows you're not a mistake. You're not a mess up. And the label that he gives you is loved and beautiful and forgiven.
1: Yeah. So maybe drop the world's label and pick up God's instead.
0: Yes. And when you do, you're going to see yourself in a whole different way.
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6: 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Everybody that's with you isn't necessarily interested in your success or you becoming all that God has called and created you to be, because you becoming something better or different would actually incriminate them and they're settling for a mediocre, ordinary life. So they want you to stay the same so they can stay the same and feel comfortable just being the same.
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0: positive, encouraging K-Love. We're Carlos and Amy. Let's put your new vitamins to the test.
1: Oh. Listen, they're not Flintstone vitamins, but I think they're working.
0: Well, Amy's been taking vitamins for 24 hours, 2 days, 48 hours, and all of a sudden she's like, I'm amazing. Look at me go. All right, we'll play I Should Have Known.

0: Hey, love, glad you are here. We are Carlos and Amy.
1: These are easy trivia questions, actually pulled from a teen trivia quiz.
0: Oh, goodness.
1: So we'll see how well Amy and Allie do.
0: Woo!
1: Especially you, Amy, miss. I'm on vitamins. Look at me go.
0: I'm a new woman.
1: All right. What famous artist was suspected of stealing the Mona Lisa?
0: Oh, was that Banksy?
1: No, that'd be recent.
0: Oh, okay. Yeah, sure. You're right.
2: It was his arch nemesis. And I don't remember his name. I think it's Monet.
1: You're close, though. Pablo Picasso.
2: And they were. They were battling against each other.
0: Okay, I didn't know this. Yeah.
1: How many toes does a cat have?
2: Seven.
1: Amy, they have 4 feet.
2: Three.
1: Do the math on that.
0: That would look real strange.
1: Yeah, you think?
0: Yeah.
1: What kind of balance would that cat have?
0: I think like four.
2: Wait,
1: four toes.
0: Four toes on each paw is what I'm trying to say. So 16. 16 toes. Final answer.
2: I like just a one.
0: Yeah. Well, I'm thinking per paw, Carlos.
1: It's 18.
0: Okay.
1: It's 18 total.
0: I was only a few shy.
2: 18.
1: 10 up front, 8 in the back.
2: Oh.
0: Oh, that's so
2: interesting.
0: Odd.
1: What was Superman's real name?
2: Clark Kent.
1: No, that's his fake pseudonym.
0: Oh, I thought it was that.
1: Secret identity.
2: Christopher Reeves.
1: No, that's the actor who played him.
0: Oh, dear. It's all going downhill, Carlos.
1: His real name was Kal-El.
0: What?
2: No, it wasn't.
1: Yes.
2: It's
1: the comic name.
0: Wow, I'm going to Google that. Really?
1: Give it a go.
2: Nobody knows that.
1: Everyone knows that.
0: Wow.
1: This is from teen trivia. All right, last question this round. What's the most common M&M color?
2: Brown.
1: Not brown.
0: I think it's red.
1: Not red.
2: Blue.
1: Yes.
0: Oh, wow. Good job, Aim.
2: Oof. Doesn't count.
1: Man, them vitamins are really... really working for you this morning. We'll go
2: give me another chance.
1: We'll go round two while y'all go Google how many toes are on a cat's feet.
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5: Meet me in the valley, I need you, Lord.
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5: Meet me in the valley.
6: You know, the way out of our valleys is through, so that he can meet us in those places.
5: Meet me in the valley.
6: We are not alone in it. He'll meet us there, and he'll take us through.
7: I just know that each day that I would tune in, it had such a powerful impact, not only in my life, but on my heart and my capability to walk through that dark season with joy and hope. And I think that's the biggest thing that God has spoke to me. And I think he used this station, Instrumental, to be able to say, against all odds, not just surviving the situation, but thriving. And that was amazing to me.
8: So imagine this, your favorite team's in town and you have courtside seats. Not only that, but you're getting passes to the meet and greet after the game with all your favorite players. Dinner's paid for and everything's comped. That's the kind of access that you have to God through Jesus. Ephesians 3 verse 12 says, because of Christ and our faith in him, we can now come boldly and confidently into God's presence. I'm Monica, and that's your verse of the day on Positive, Encouraging K-Love.

0: positive, encouraging K-Love. We are Carlos and Amy.
1: All right, this game is easy. It's a teen trivia edition this morning, for I should have known that. Amy's on some new vitamins.
0: Yes, and I have a sharp brain.
2: That's right.
1: You do. Yes, you do.
0: Yes.
1: Round one, though, we found the dull edge of that.
0: Yeah, not so sharp.
1: Yeah. All right, but here we go. Round two, redemption round for you two.
3: Woo!
2: Okay.
1: What was hair dye made of when it was invented?
2: Oh,
0: some beets.
1: Beets. That's a good guess. I can see why, but no. The color, right?
0: Yeah.
1: Yeah.
2: Something very pigmenty. I don't know if that's a word, but I feel like a plum.
1: A plum. Also, good guess. Yep, I can see why. Actually, bird poop.
2: You're that's so full of it.
1: Google it.
2: What
0: we do for our beauty?
1: When it was, it's not still in there now.
0: Oh.
1: It's when it was invented.
2: I mean, what was that? Just white hair they were trying to do?
0: Well, they can make colors.
2: Okay. Oh, true.
0: Yeah.
2: Okay.
1: What U.S. state has the smallest population?
0: Alaska.
1: Good guess. I can see why. Good guess.
2: I think it's somewhere on the East Coast. I think it's Virginia.
0: Vermont.
1: Vermont and Virginia, incorrect. Wyoming. Wyoming.
2: Oh, because it's cold there.
0: It's beautiful.
2: True, it is.
1: Absolutely stunning. Oh. Yeah. Last two questions. How many holes are played in a single round of golf?
0: 18?
1: Yes.
2: Wow, Aim.
0: Lots of putt-putt.
1: How long is a marathon?
2: It's 26.2 miles.
1: Hey!
0: Allie!
2: Thank you very much.
1: Go.
2: Have you ever run one? No, I haven't, but I do know how many miles are in it.

It feels like AI is everywhere, but here there's a real one-to-one human connection you can have if you need someone to pray with you right now. We have a real live pastor who can talk with you, pray with you, and get you through whatever you're facing. 800-525-5683 to talk.

0: It is hard most nights to figure out, what are we going to have for dinner? Much less what's going on a couple months down the road. K-Love, we are Carlos and Amy, and that's okay. And it's okay for our graduates, too. I was talking to one of my son's friends, and he is graduating in about 2 days. And he is excited and terrified all at once. Because he said, people keep asking me, Amy, over and over again, so what's next? What are you going to do now? What college are you going to? What's your job? And he has no idea. And he said, I'm embarrassed. I don't even know how to answer them.
1: I remember that feeling. Because people would ask me, hey, what are you doing in the fall? Well, a lot of my friends are going to college.
0: That's right.
1: I wasn't. I didn't know what I wanted. Did I want to go to college?
0: Yeah.
1: Did I want to go to work? Did I want to join the military? Like, I didn't know what I was going to do, and I felt lost. But I'll tell you, Amy, I had a very wise friend tell me about Abraham. Did you realize that God told Abraham, go from your country to the land I will show you? Okay, he didn't have an address. He didn't have a 5-year plan. He didn't have a Zillow listing or a school district or an estimation of where he was headed. He just said, go and I will show you.
0: Yeah.
1: Graduates, that is the advice I think you should go with today. Let God lead your next steps. You don't need to know where you're headed. You don't need a 5-year plan. You just need to know the one who holds your plan in his hands.
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3: Maybe you've never thought about that. Where would you be without him? Still carrying the weight. Still stuck in the shame. Still trying to fix yourself.
4: I used to feel the weight of the chains that I was holding.
3: The Bible says we've all sinned. We all need rescue. And that's why Jesus came. To break the chains that we couldn't break ourselves.
4: He settled up my cost at the cross.
3: That's what the cross was about. Jesus took your sin. He died in your place, and he rose again so that you could have new life.
4: Giving his life so I can live.
3: If you're ready, pray this with me. Jesus, I need you. Forgive my sin. I believe you died and rose again. Pull me out of this grave. I trust you with my life. I'm yours. If you prayed that prayer, please call our pastors at 800-525-5683.

0: From meal prep to family time, we've got your playlist. Just ask your smart speaker to play K-Love.
1: Sometimes I feel like I just keep pretending.

0: You feel it. Life is a lot. And if you don't have it all figured out, join the club. Nobody does. K-Love, we are Carlos and Amy. And that's what I told my sweet friend, one of my son's friends. He's graduating in a couple of days, Carlos. And he came to me and said, Miss Amy, everybody keeps asking me, what are you doing in the fall? What's next? He said, I don't know. I don't even have a plan.
1: And that's the thing about it. Whether you're a graduate or not, that question doesn't stop. It just changes.
0: It's from,
1: hey, what's going on in the fall to when are you getting married?
0: Mm.
1: When are you having kids? Is this your job or a career?
0: Man.
1: Hey, how's your 401k? I don't know. I didn't figure out what a 401k was. So I was nearly 40.
0: And that's a whole lot of pressure.
1: Like the what's next question will always haunt you. Unless. Like, let me tell you something. As someone who is still trying to figure this out, but doesn't all the way have it. God does not require you to have your whole life figured out before he agrees to lead you.
0: Thankfully.
1: You don't need the whole map. You just need to be faithful by taking the next step. Sometimes it's college. Sometimes it's work. Sometimes it's just staying close to God and saying, I don't know, but I trust that you do. You are not behind in life because you don't have every answer today. Look, the same God who got you through study hall and heartbreak, long days and long nights, is the same God who's going to lead you through graduation, through your 20s, through your 30s, through your 40s, where you still may not have it all figured out yet. It's okay. God does not say, good luck, figure it out. God goes with you, and because of that, you can rest, you can breathe. The world may be asking you, hey, what's next? And that thought is scary. But God is gently saying to you, follow me and I'll show you. And when you do that, you can watch your fears melt away.

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Hey, I'm Scott. I'm excited because there is a rare occurrence happening this weekend that we all get to be a part of. One so rare, in fact, that it actually has its own name. Tell you what it is and how you can make sure you don't miss out. Next on K-Love. For years I've run the fast lane.

0: You've actually heard the phrase once in a blue moon, but what does it mean? I'm Scott. I'm so glad you're listening to K-Love. I think we all realize that when you hear the phrase once in a blue moon, it means it's something that's rare. And blue moons are indeed that. And here's the really cool thing. Coming up on Sunday, the 31st, we're all going to get the opportunity to see the rare blue moon. Now, just so you know, and I'm sorry if this disappoints you, the moon doesn't actually appear blue. What a blue moon means is that there are two full moons in a single month. And on the 31st, the moon goes into its full phase for the second time in the month of May, giving us the rare blue moon. And what's really cool is because the Earth and the moon are closer in proximity to one another, it is also a super moon. So it will appear larger than it normally does. Not blue, but a super moon and one of those rare events that helps you understand why we throw around phrases like once in a blue moon. So look up on Sunday and thank God that he gives us beautiful reminders of his incredible creative genius. And if you'd like to drop a little knowledge on somebody, maybe share this in your Instagram feed. You can find it in my stories today on Instagram. You can find me at Caleb Scott or at Caleb Middays.
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2: Hey, what's up, K-Love? It's Toby Mac, and this is the story behind my song, Lord, It Feels Good. Lord, it feels good. How are we possibly going to know that God loves us if we don't give him a voice into our lives by stopping and opening his word? I wrote this one after one of those moments where I stopped. It's supposed to make you smile, bob your head, as you should be doing, because Lord, it feels good to be loved by you.
3: There was just like a really bad time in our life. My relationship with my mom and everything wasn't super great. I remember her calling and telling me that one day she was sitting in her car and like she was having a really, really bad day. Like she had K-Love on and the song You Stay came on and she was like praying. And basically that literally saved her life. And she was like, all right, I'm giving it all to God at this point. Whatever you say, I'm here for you. It was just like a huge like pivotal turning point in my whole family's life.

0: when you need to hear that one song. 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
1: Things are getting real. 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

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We'll find out what it is next on K-Love.

0: Hey, good morning, K-Love.
1: Good morning.
0: How you doing, brother?
1: I wanted to tell you, you mentioned that there's a blue moon coming.
0: Yeah, Sunday night, second full moon of the month.
1: And I thought you were going to mention my anniversary. Because of all things, both me and my oldest brother are celebrating their wedding anniversaries the same day. He's celebrating 50 years, and I'm celebrating 40 years.
0: Dude, that's crazy. So between the two of you, you guys have been married 90 years?
1: Exactly.
0: Wow. Yep. Wow, that's crazy. That's once in a blue moon, man. That's rare. Wow.
1: Exactly.
0: Congratulations. And you all got married on May 31st?
1: Right.
0: That's so cool.
1: Well, the other wild thing is the minister who married my wife and myself is also May 31st.
0: What?
1: So he jokingly said when he came to the reception, he says, "It's really great that you threw this whole big party for my anniversary."
0: Oh, dude, that's hilarious. I love that. Wow. What an amazing testimony y'all have. That's so cool. So I have to ask, since you and your wife and your brother and sister-in-law share 90 years of wedded bliss between the four of you, what is your best bit of marital advice?
1: Compromise.
0: Mm. Did you learn that the hard way?
1: Oh, absolutely.
0: Mark, I'm so glad you called. What's your brother's name, bud?
1: Carl.
0: Well, happy anniversary to you and your wife and to Carl and his wife, and congratulations on what is a rare blue moon, man. 90 years of marriage between the four of you. That's amazing.

I'm Scott, and for a new artist at the Kayla Fan Awards, there are a lot of memorable things that happen, but Bart Millard, who is the lead singer of Mercy Me, his son Sam Wesley, did an interview with Tim Timmons and myself, and that was one of his favorite moments. He shares why in a post on Instagram that you're not going to want to miss. I'll tell you how you can make sure you don't coming up next.

0: I watched a video that Bart Miller for Mercy Me's son, Sam, posted yesterday, probably 50 times, and laughed just as hard every single time. I'm Scott. I'm so glad you're listening to K-Love. It was actually one of the most fun moments at the K-Love Fan Awards weekend. In fact, Sam says it was his favorite moment of the entire weekend, and it happened in an interview that I was doing with his dad, Bart, and with Tim Timmons about the movie I Can Only Imagine 2. You've got to check the video out because just talking about it does not do it justice. You can find it on Instagram today. It's in my stories at @KLoveScott or @KLoveMiddays. I promise it will not disappoint. But until you can go check it out, here's what happened. To end the interview, we did the happy dance. That's how they end all Mercy Me concerts. And I asked everyone to get up and do their best happy dance. And Carlos and Amy helped me hand out some autographed copies of Bart's new book, Even If. And there was one guy who got a golden ticket. I mean, he was absolutely incredible. And Sam said it was his favorite moment of the entire awards show weekend. I completely agree. It was one of my favorite moments as well. And when you see the video, you'll understand why. But I have to admit, I think there is a moment that rivals that dance that happened during the K-Love Fan Awards. And I mentioned this to Sam yesterday. There is a moment in the award show on Sunday involving his dad, Bart, from Mercy Me, that is hilarious. In fact, I've got a little sneak peek posted on Instagram today. You've got to check it out. What Bart did at the Fan Awards on Sunday night is one of the funniest things I have ever seen. It's so good, man. The show is amazing. Some of the performances, literally the best I've ever seen in my life. So good. Here's everything you need to know about how you can watch.
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4: We show up saying, I represent the name of Jesus. I believe in the word of God. We all want some of the same things to happen in the world. People to be loved by Jesus, healed, delivered, discipled, all of these things. 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
5: 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Ephesians 3 verse 12 says, because of Christ and our faith in him, we can now come boldly and confidently into God's presence. I'm Monica, and that's your verse of the day on Positive, Encouraging K-Love.

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0: Hey, is this Scott?
1: Yeah, what's your name?
0: I'm Johnny.
1: What's up, Johnny?
0: I'm a big fan of Kayla's, and these past few days I've been in a mental hospital, and I'm here because I wrote about an assignment, you know, suicidal ideation, and how I had suicidal thoughts in the past.
1: Yeah.
0: And now I'm here. I'm kind of stuck, you know. I'm kind of lost, and I don't think that God's listening to me. I've been trying to reach out to him every day here. I've been praying as much as I can. And I just felt so insignificant because I would call this number and nobody would pick up. I just felt like I was hopeless. I just felt like I had no way out because God would never, you know, choose someone like me.
1: Man, Johnny, I'm so glad you called, and I'm glad we get the opportunity to talk because nothing is further from the truth. Man, if you were the only person on the planet, Jesus would have come and died for your sins. That's how much he loves you, man. He paid the price because you matter so much to him. He gave his life because he loves you that much. And so I hope that you don't think for a second that God doesn't see you, doesn't know you, doesn't think about you all the time. The Bible reminds us that he came and sought us out, man. It says, while we were yet sinners, he died for us. That's how much you matter. He loves you so much, John. And I'm going to tell you the truth, man. It doesn't mean that life as a Christian is going to be easy. In fact, Jesus says that if I had trouble in this world, you can expect to have trouble as well. But it does mean that we never go through life alone. He promises he's never going to leave us nor forsake us. In life, sometimes he calms the storm, and sometimes he calms his child in the midst of it.
0: Can you pray for me?
1: Jesus, I thank you that you have set us free. And so, Jesus, I thank you for setting Johnny free. I thank you, Lord, that whom the Son sets free, it says, is free indeed. And Jesus, I just thank you for giving Johnny a full measure of your Holy Spirit. Help him to draw close to you. Help him to feel how close you are to him. Lord, thank you for the reminder that you are close to the brokenhearted. And Father, I thank you that it says that when we will seek you with our whole heart, we're going to find you. Lord, I thank you that in Jeremiah, you remind us that your thoughts toward us are for good and not for evil, that your plans for us are for a hope and a future. And Lord, I thank you that Johnny would know that today. And I thank you that every day moving forward, he would draw a little closer to you. And we just thank you for this in Jesus' name. Amen.
0: Thank you.
1: You got it, my friend. Love you, bro.
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0: success, the places that we fall short, that's when God's perfect love shows up and loves us perfectly.
1: I don't even know how I started listening to Caleb. I just came across it, I guess. They had a message for today that said, whatever you're going through, you got to find the good in your bad situation. Honestly, I was getting mad every time that I heard it. I raised my hand to the sky and I yelled out to God. I was like, where's the good in this? Tell me, I've lost everything. For the first time in my life, I heard him say, would you have come back? It's not for this. And whew, that is the day that changed my life. I told God, I said, you know, I don't know how it's going to look doing life your way, but I can't do it my way anymore. And I gave my life to him.
2: So imagine this, your favorite team's in town and you have courtside seats. Not only that, but you're getting passes to the meet and greet after the game with all your favorite players. Dinner's paid for and everything's comped. That's the kind of access that you have to God through Jesus. Ephesians 3 verse 12 says, because of Christ and our faith in him, we can now come boldly and confidently into God's presence. I'm Monica, and that's your verse of the day on Positive, Encouraging K-Love.

Sometimes your journey is the very encouragement that someone else needs along their own. I'm Scott. I'm so glad you're listening to K-Love. One K-Love artist, Rachel Lampa's journey as an inspiration to others. We'll find out why next.

It's easy in the midst of our journeys to sometimes know the purpose that God has in the things that we walk through. I'm Scott. I'm so glad you're listening to K-Love. The truth is, sometimes we walk those roads because there's things that we're learning in the process. And sometimes we walk those roads because there's something that someone else is going to glean from our story that will help them on their own journey. I'm so grateful that Rachel Lampa has been so open and vulnerable about what she walked through. She was a recording artist at 15 years old, had tremendous success. And instead of continuing to look for her name to be in lights and continue pursuing a career, she put everything on hold because more important to her than anything was her family. And it was years later that God opened the doors for her to continue to use the gift that he had given her and to use her voice to encourage us all through music. And I'm so grateful that she has. But that journey wasn't easy, and she opens up about that in a brand new mini-series that's available at klubondemand.com or the K-Love On Demand app. And I think that as you watch this, you're going to see bits and pieces of your own story and be inspired by how God carried Rachel through her journey. So when you get the chance, check it out. It's always free to watch. It's available just a click away on the K-Love On Demand app or at klubondemand.com. I promise you will not be disappointed.

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1: Hey, I'm Scott. I'm so glad you're listening to K-Love because what I'm going to share with you next might transform your prayer life. Beginning to transform mine. You'll find out why next.

0: I read something today that may dramatically change your prayer life. I'm Scott. I'm so glad you're listening to K-Love. Matt Gottsman posted this, and it's so good. I put it in my stories today on Instagram. You can find me at K-Love Scott or at K-Love Middays. When you activate what you pray for, the real work begins. Prayers aren't magic tricks. They're invitations. So when you say yes to what God has placed in your spirit, you're also saying yes to the stretching that's required to carry it. This is why activation feels like both a blessing and a burden. It's God handing you the assignment and the becoming at the same time. So if resistance shows up, don't panic. It's not a sign you're wrong. It's a sign that you're growing into what you ask for. When you pray bold prayers, you're also praying for the capacity required to hold the blessing attached to them. God is not going to give you a future that your character can't sustain or reveal purpose that you're unwilling to mature into. So when the resistance shows up, remember God believed in you enough to give you the things that you prayed for. When you activate what you pray for, God activates the work that prepares you to hold it. So if God called you to it, God's already prepared the path through it.
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2: 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One of the ways he attacks us is very subtle. 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Because friendships that are in the shallow end will keep you in the shallow end of purpose. You could say it like this. 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Most of the ways that God graces, guides, and grows us is through the involvement of other people in our lives.
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5: Janie Mills has spent 33 years ministering to single and single again believers after God used her own painful experience with divorce to change her life.
6: 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I learned everything I know from finding Christ in my life in 1991. 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
6: 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I have learned to truly depend on him for this group. There's times I'm like, what are you doing? But he allows things to happen for a reason. Same with your life.
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It's one of my favorites. Stephen McWhorter on K-Love. I'm Scott. 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

I'm Scott, and sometimes in life, it takes a little knock to be reminded that God uses the pain that we go through to help somebody else out. And Jesus is here to help a friend out next. Maybe you.

0: There's this guy that I heard. I believe his name was Johnny, right?
1: Yeah. He's 15 years old, in DHS custody and in a mental hospital right now because he had some suicidal thoughts and just felt like God didn't hear him, that God didn't care about him.
0: I know what he's going through. When I was in my teens, I felt like I was not worth nothing. I felt like if nobody loved me, I was being bullied at school. I didn't grow up as a normal kid. I was abused since I was a little boy.
1: Mm.
0: But one thing that really helped me out is giving my life to God.
1: Yeah.
0: I'm now an adult. I'm in my late 40s. And I'm grateful that I fell in love with God. Since I heard Johnny saying this, you are worth more than you think. If you're still hearing this, you're worth more than you think, Johnny. God loves you. God has a purpose for you. I don't know what the situation is, but I'm very positive you're going through what I've gone through in the past. God has a purpose, but the reason you go sometimes to those situations, not because he wants to make you stronger. He wants you to trust in him in total. And I surrendered all to him. Now it's my turn to help you. So when it's time for you to be free, you're going to be able to help other youth. You're going to be able to help other people. In the name of Jesus, this is what's going to help you be stronger. And I'm very happy I heard this because now it's my turn to say it. God loves you.
1: I love that, man. I'm so glad you called. You know, there's a couple verses in 2 Corinthians chapter 1 that remind us the very things that God comforts us in are the things that he then uses so that we can be a comfort to someone else. And I can't imagine how encouraging it will be for Johnny as he listens to this sitting in that hospital today. And for anyone else who needs that reminder that God loves you, that he's got a plan and a purpose for your life.
0: And I'm very grateful for everything he's doing. So don't ever give up, Johnny. Don't ever give up.
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car is more than just a ride. It's your escape, your think tank, your karaoke stage. 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

It's nice to know that hope is a click away. I know that sounds ridiculously simple, but sometimes it's really just that easy. I'm Scott. I'm so glad you're listening to K-Love. And the reason I can say that with confidence is because reading the Word of God and hearing the promises that He makes to you makes all the difference in the world. And you can find that hope and that encouragement by simply clicking on the K-Love app and going to the Faith tab and reading the K-Love verse of the day. That's why I love that every day there is hope and encouragement that literally is just a click away. Today's verse, one of my favorites, Ephesians 3:12, reminds us because of Christ and our faith in Him, we can now come boldly and confidently into God's presence. When Jesus died on the cross and the temple curtain was torn from top to bottom, access to the very throne of God was given us through the love and the sacrifice of Jesus. And I don't know about you, but no matter what it is you face, knowing that you can come boldly into the presence of God, that gives me hope. That inspires me. And that's why I want to encourage you to make it a daily habit just to pop open the K-Love app and go to the K-Love verse of the day. Every verse becomes an opportunity to build your faith and confidence in God.

Hey, I'm Scott, and what 1,500 strangers did for someone will be the sweetest thing that you hear all day, and might make you shed a tear. We'll find out next.

0: Make it well. It's Mercy Me on K-Love. Hey, I'm Scott. Ooh, this one got me today. Might be the best thing you see all day, in fact.
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0: Man, I love this story so much. I have such a deep appreciation for the men and women who serve our country. And one of those men was John Arnold III. John served our country in World War II. He was from Hanson, Maine. He never got married, never had any kids. And at the age of 98, sadly, John had no one to bury him. And so when Veteran Services realized this, they actually reached out to the community and said, hey, we would like to give John a proper send-off. Would there be anybody willing to come out and honor John and his service to our country? And 1,500 strangers showed up to honor John at his memorial service. It was the sweetest thing. I got choked up watching this video as they carried John's casket draped in the American flag and put it in the hearse. It was absolutely beautiful to see how many people had come to honor John and his memory. You've got to check out the video. It is the sweetest thing you're going to see all day. It's in my stories today on Instagram. You can find me at Caleb Scott or at Caleb Middays.
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5: There's one king. 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He establishes himself as the leader of the cosmos, the universe, and the earth. 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So what we're walking around on, Jesus is just relaxed on. Just, that's how big the God is that you serve. 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
6: So imagine this, your favorite team's in town and you have courtside seats. 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Dinner's paid for and everything's comped. That's the kind of access that you have to God through Jesus. Ephesians 3 verse 12 says, because of Christ and our faith in him, we can now come boldly and confidently into God's presence. I'm Monica, and that's your verse of the day on Positive, Encouraging K-Love.

found him. We found a guy who moves like Jagger, and it does not disappoint. In fact, many, including some of your favorite K-Love artists, are saying it is their favorite moment from the K-Love Fan Awards weekend. It is so much fun. 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

Less pressure this summer is possible, especially for those exhausted adults amongst us. It's something called Soft Summer. I'll tell you all about it. You can take all the notes you need. Coming up right here at the K-Love Afternoon Show. Right now, it is my friend, Hope Darst. Mighty name of Jesus.

0: When I saw someone say that they're having a soft summer, I leaned in and said, please tell me more. What is a soft summer exactly? Well, that's what I'm here to tell you. I'm Lori, with you here at the K-Love Afternoon Show. So here's the concept of a soft summer. It is no pressure to optimize every second. You're not trying to become a triathlete overnight. There's no packing every weekend full of expectations. And honestly, I don't know, it kind of just feels like that mentality of rest, which I think is a holy kind of a thing. Some of us don't need more hustle this summer. We need porch time. We need long walks. We need laughter. We need lingering conversation with friends. We need sleep. And maybe we just need to remember this summer that God did not create us to constantly perform. Sometimes we can just sit and be with Him. Consider this Soft Summer 2026.
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2: K-Love. Hey guys, Phil Wickham here. I've got a brand new song out called It Really Is Amazing Grace.
3: It really is amazing grace.
2: But it's not really brand new. I'm just taking that beautiful hymn that we all know and love, Amazing Grace, added a new chorus and a new bridge to it.
3: Amazing grace, how sweet the sound.
2: We all are in need of God's grace, and that's why I think this song has connected with so many people over the years. It is a joy to be a small part of the huge story of this song, and I invite you all to sing it out with me. It really is Amazing Grace.
4: I just know that each day that I would tune in, it had such a powerful impact, not only in my life, but on my heart and my capability to walk through that dark season with joy and hope. And I think that's the biggest thing that God has spoke to me, and I think He used this station, Instrumental, to be able to say, against all odds, not just surviving the situation, but thriving. And that was amazing to me.
1: Okay, this is the moment.
5: There we go.
1: The first note hits and everything changes. 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

So K-Love is made possible by you, the people. 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I will send you the link and you can join the team today. Here's Elevation Worship with Alleluia.

music that reminds us throughout our day to stay, to remain tethered to the heart of God. That's the message of this song from Zaria Zachary on K-Love.

0: I'm not sure about you, but I do not want to spend buku money on concert tickets. And I needed to learn something that you might need to know too. I'm Lori here with the Caleb Afternoon Show. I was looking online this morning to look at how much the tickets were for the Caleb Live landmark shows. We're going to be in Los Angeles at the Greek.
1: Come on.
0: Kicking it off July 15th with, get this, I mean, Elevation Worship.
1: Tarian.
0: Which they both just performed at the Caleb Fan Awards. And I tell you what, that's just a good time. A night of worship, plus Crowder and Seth Schleter.
1: Yes.
0: Here's the thing, though. I am the knob who doesn't, I just searched Caleb Live at the Greek 2026. And I clicked on the first link that came up.
1: Yep. You got to watch out for those people that are gouging those ticket prices.
0: I was shocked.
1: Yeah. Go directly to kaylove.com.
0: All right. Thank you. I'm so glad that you set me straight, because I'm glad that I work here. But for all of the Landmarks shows, so it's not just the Greek Theater in Los Angeles, which Styx and I will be at, but it's the Red Rock shows, it's the Chicago Theater, the Beacon Theater in New York City. Incredible lineups.
1: Mm-hmm.
0: I mean, honestly, you can't go wrong. So, well, I should say, you can go wrong. If you click the wrong link, you will spend far too much, but you just go to klove.com and then click the link through there. What a great memory this summer. We'd love to make some memories with you at one of those shows. We'll see you there.
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6: So imagine this. 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That's the kind of access that you have to God through Jesus. Ephesians 3 verse 12 says, because of Christ and our faith in Him, we can now come boldly and confidently into God's presence. I'm Monica, and that's your verse of the day on Positive Encouraging K-Love.

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Lori, with you here at the K-Love Afternoon Show. I tell you what, they did such an incredible performance with special guests at the K-Love Fan Awards. But here they are, Mercy Me.

0: I love the optimism of families that think this vacation is going to be relaxing. I'm Lori with you here at the K-Love Afternoon Show. Family vacation season is upon us, which means parents everywhere are spending thousands of dollars to be stressed in a different location, right? I mean, you feel that, right? And every year, I think most of us are just lying to ourselves of, oh, we're just going to unplug. No, you're not. You're going to spend 47 minutes looking for somebody's missing croc while dad is threatening to turn this car around in Kentucky or somewhere. And honestly, those chaotic little memories become the stories that your family repeats forever. Nobody reminisces about the perfectly folded towels, right? They remember the gas station dance party and the sunscreen disaster and the motel waffle maker that almost exploded. That's what makes summer vacations so stressful, yet so good. So enjoy them.
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3: 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God, who am I?
2: It's so easy to be hard on yourself. And who are we to question the pen and the hand of the author? If his ways are so much higher, his thoughts are higher, and if you really think about it, there's nobody that loves us more than he does, then who am I to be hard on myself and to question the way he made me?
4: Every morning before the house wakes and the fear starts whispering, I press play on K-Love. The coffee drips, the sun lifts its head, and the first note reaches the place that the biopsy scar can't touch. Doctors speak in scans and numbers, K-Love speaks in hope. Between appointments and what ifs, I meet God in melodies, promises braided through news, prayer, and a song I didn't know I needed. Positive and encouraging became my battle rhythm, a quiet anthem that steadies my steps every day.
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Before she took the stage as the host for this year's Kayla Fan Awards, I got to talk with Lauren Daigle on the red carpet about this song, why this song has meant so much to so many of us. You can watch her answer now. That video is posted over on our Instagram, KLove Afternoon Show. Here's Let It Be a Hallelujah.

0: perfectly.
1: If you are gluten or dairy free, what we're about to say is not an attack on you and your allergies. But I do think that I have discovered a way to cure everybody else from making petty requests at the restaurant.
2: Buckle up, guys. Lo's got a story.
1: We're the Caleb Afternoon Show. Sticks and I think it was about 10:30 at night at the Caleb Fan Awards this last weekend here in Nashville. We had been running all day long. We were just like, just get some food so that we can like hit the bed, you know, like go to bed.
2: Most people are in bed. We're having dinner.
1: We go to the restaurant. They ask us at the hostess booth, are there any allergies? And I have no filter and I go, oh, I'm trying to stay away from gluten and dairy. Hosting the red carpet gets me puffy.
2: Just a preference.
1: And I did say, I go, it's not medical. It's just a preference. Oh, we'll make note of it. That's fantastic. Yeah. We get seated. The waiter then comes over. Are there any allergies? I again repeat the same thing. I'm just trying to stay away from gluten and dairy. He goes, oh, we need to have the chef come out and walk you through the menu.
2: It's not medical.
1: No, I go, it's not medical. We don't need that. I'm fine. I can figure it out. Because no. It's our commitment to excellence here. Appreciate it. But again, it's not medical. So by the time the chef got out, he walks me through the menu. It is about 11 o'clock at night. Mm. You are looking hangry. I am feeling hangry. I'm like, it's just a preference. I don't want to be puffy. And then another chef has to come out. It was, I don't think that we ate until maybe 11:30.
2: Guys, I think we're cured. We're not, we don't need it anymore.
1: I will never again say I'm gluten or dairy free. I will never again. I'll be like, I'll just wing it, guys. We're fine.
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1: So imagine this, your favorite team's in town and you have courtside seats. 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Dinner's paid for and everything's comped. That's the kind of access that you have to God through Jesus. Ephesians 3 verse 12 says, because of Christ and our faith in him, we can now come boldly and confidently into God's presence. I'm Monica, and that's your verse of the day on Positive, Encouraging K-Love. Give me your

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0: the Apostle Paul would be really proud of what he would have witnessed this last weekend at the K-Love Fan Awards. I'm Lori at the K-Love Afternoon Show. I don't know why that just came out of my mouth like that, but yeah. This last weekend, the community that was gathered together in person, maybe you've experienced this before if you've been to a K-Love concert. It's just a beautiful thing when we get to practice being the church together, praying for one another, encouraging one another. And I saw that all over the place, all throughout the weekend. People sharing and talking, catching up and praying for one another. That's the instruction that we're given from the book of Galatians when it says to carry one another's burdens. And there's a number of friends that I got to meet this last weekend, and they are walking through life with a number of burdens that are on their heart. But I know them by name, going to be praying with them. And I just want to let you know that that's a community that you're part of. You don't have to be in person. You can leave your prayer request right now over on the K-Love app. You can call our K-Love pastors in person. They're not robots. They're real human beings available to be your community today. Just go to klove.com.
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2: So imagine this, your favorite team's in town and you have courtside seats. Not only that, but you're getting passes to the meet and greet after the game with all your favorite players. Dinner's paid for and everything's comped. That's the kind of access that you have to God through Jesus. Ephesians 3 verse 12 says, because of Christ and our faith in him, we can now come boldly and confidently into God's presence. I'm Monica, and that's your verse of the day on Positive, Encouraging K-Love.

I'm Lori. This next song goes out to Jay listening in South Carolina. Phil Wickham, he said, anything with Phil Wickham. So here's Phil and Crowder. It really is amazing.

0: Did you see what somebody posted online about the Kalo Fan Awards?
1: Not a thing.
0: All right. Well, I'm about to read you what they posted. I am Lori with Sticks here at the Kalo Afternoon Show. Here's what they said about the Kalo Fan Awards that, by the way, everybody can watch. We'll see what you post.
1: Yeah, coming up soon.
0: This Friday on TBN and TBN Plus. But here is what they said. And honestly, I agree with it. Hey, all, I had the opportunity to attend the Kalo Fan Awards. I've been to a few different award shows, and y'all, this one was so good.
1: Okay.
0: Every part of it. Visually stunning. The music was amazing. The theme, Beauty from Ashes, was woven throughout. It was fun, serious, inspiring, and moving. I have never felt the spirit so powerfully present at an awards show. I'm hoping that somehow translates even a little to the broadcast this coming weekend on TBN.
1: They weren't wrong. What was happening in that room that night was beautiful.
0: Isn't that cool? I love that so much. And this is actually a local worship pastor here in the area. And so she said, hey, they were just posting this amongst their other worship staff. And they said, hey, you might even see some of us up on that stage. So I know a lot of the musicians and background singers and all the tech people from the local area. But yeah. I loved that sense, too, that we got to feel in the room. Mm. And I hope that for you, as you are watching, one of the standout performances was Ben Fuller with
1: so
0: Black
1: good.
0: Sheep. A number of times, I just felt myself like tearing up just in worship, looking around, being like, man, what an experience that we get to worship God together in this room, in this place. So I love that that's how other people experienced it as well.
1: Thanks for sharing.
0: Yeah. Yeah. And you can watch the show this Friday on TBN and TBN Plus.
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3: Some people brought a blind man to Jesus. Some people brought a blind man to Jesus. They begged him to touch the man and heal him. The first thing I notice about this scripture is that the miracle that was performed was not initiated by the person in need, but by those around him. There is no clearer definition of the church than this, that we do not wait for the needs of lost people to be declared before we show up as an answer to meet those needs. The question is, are we willing to initiate the miracle, not just on our behalf, but on behalf of someone close to us? They saw a need and they took action.
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6: Coming into this world almost didn't happen for Daniel Ritchie. Newborn Daniel didn't have arms.
7: Then they realized also I wasn't breathing. So in that moment, the doctor's immediate gut reaction in realizing that I was medically dead, he asked my father if they wanted to let me go.
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6: 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That's at klove.com/godstories.
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Okay, so Katie Nicole did bring her dog with her on the K-Love red carpet. She did not bring her dog onto stage when she performed this song. 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

0: Faithfully. When was the last time that you felt totally alive? Is one good question that you can take home to the dinner table tonight, maybe picking up the kids from playing at their friend's house to ask them, or even just sitting in the bleachers, cheering them on. One good question can open up hours of conversation. I believe it. I'm Lori, here with you at the K-Love Afternoon Show. I remember the moment that somebody asked me that question. Lori, when was the last time you felt most alive? And instantly, I knew the moment. I had been in Zimbabwe. We had been in this community out in the villages for a long time. We were tired and weary, using toilets in the bushes and boiling every single pot of water. It all tasted like smoke from the campfire and the soot that would get in it. We'd had rats crawling on us at night. It was trying, to say the least. The ministry itself was hard. The hearts were hard in that community. There's a lot of spiritual warfare. And we just prayed in that moment. We were sitting cross-legged in the dirt, and we just said, Lord, would you refresh us right now? We need your spirit to fall on us. And literally, a moment later, the sky opens up. There had not been a cloud in the sky. The skies open up, and rain just pours down. The dust and the dirt soon became this just mud puddle. And the photo that was captured of me and the children in the community is us dancing with our skirts lifted up. We were just twirling and dancing, and our mouths were opened, drinking the rainwater. It was this moment. I felt so alive, not because everything was easy, but because I knew that God hears my prayers. God answered so quickly in that moment. God refreshes us. That was a moment I knew, whew, Lord, I have put here with a purpose, because you are God and you plan our steps out. That was a good moment right there. What's the moment for you?
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2: 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I'm safe,
3: I'm loved, I'm more than enough. When I was walking through one of the hardest seasons of my life, I started declaring these words over myself. I'm safe, I'm loved, I'm more than enough. I'm worthy because I'm His. Those daily declarations became the foundation for this song, and it's more than just lyrics. It's a statement of identity. You're enough because you're His.
4: I don't even know how I started listening to K-Love. I just came across it, I guess. They had the message for today. They said, whatever you're going through, you got to find the good in your bad situation. Honestly, I was getting mad every time that I heard it. I raised my hand to the sky, and I yelled out to God. I was like, where's the good in this? Tell me, I've lost everything. For the first time in my life, I heard Him say, would you have come back if not for this? And whew, that is the day that changed my life. I told God, I said, you know, I don't know how it's going to look in life your way, but I can't do it my way anymore. And I gave my life to Him.
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If you want to go to a concert this summer that is more than just an artist performing on a stage, you have got to go. And to be able to see Ben Fuller, that man is sold out for Jesus, and he mixes a sermon along with the songs, but he speaks powerfully to all of our hearts, encouraging us to walk closer with Jesus. Here he is, Ben Fuller, Who I Am on K-Love. I stand in

You know, we reach the point of adulting when the tasks and chores of adulting make you feel so accomplished. If you don't believe me, give me a chance to convince you. Coming up next after We the Kingdom.

0: You know you have reached peak level adulthood when there are tasks that give you just disproportionate joy. It's not joy while you're doing them, absolutely not. But afterwards, whoo, I tell you what, it is joy, it is fulfillment, it is happy dances all wrapped together. I'm Lori, joyfully dancing, being the adult over here at the Caleb Afternoon Show. Yesterday, had a little bit of a day off, and what did I do with that day off as a peak adult? I got stuff done. I mean, I'm talking, I got the oil changed on the car. I got doctor's appointments scheduled. I got all the laundry, the unpacking, the returns at the store. You go to bed with such a joy in your heart. I mean, you walk around different, don't you? You're adulting, like at a professional level. That, I don't know. I'm just convinced that adulthood is just tiny errands standing between us and inner peace. And oh my goodness, it feels good.
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5: Did you know that everyone who trusts in Jesus is a saint? And what is a saint? A saint is an ordinary sinner made holy by an extraordinary Savior. A saint isn't someone that's a spiritual superstar. It's simply someone who says, I have found the grace of God. So today, live like who you already are in Christ. Set apart, forgiven, and empowered. You're not just a sinner trying harder. You're a saint made new by God's grace. Remember this, Jesus gave his life for you to give his life to you.

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1: So imagine this. Your favorite team's in town and you have courtside seats. Not only that, but you're getting passes to the meet and greet after the game with all your favorite players. Dinner's paid for and everything's comped. That's the kind of access that you have to God through Jesus. Ephesians 3 verse 12 says, because of Christ and our faith in him, we can now come boldly and confidently into God's presence. I'm Monica, and that's your verse of the day on Positive Encouraging K-Love.

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do, you know, be thankful. Just a thank you, Jesus. A thank you, God. You got it in you? Hey, I'm Christina. Glad you're here. Positive, encouraging. K-Love. Hey,

0: grateful for you.
1: Oh my gosh, I love this line right here. I can't get enough of it. Check this out. God doesn't hand out generic advice. He doesn't. He gives customized counsel for each moment, each heart, and each crossroad. It's not like he's in heaven going, all right, copy and paste this, give that to Jameel, go ahead and give that to Sarah, and then Jimmy over here, and then, oh yeah, Christina too, give her the same. No, it's based on your individual needs. And this is from a devotional I've been hanging out with, hanging out in today. Broken hearts held by God, that's the Devo. And talking about wisdom, God says, ask me for some things. Wisdom I got. If you want to get some, I got it. Out of James chapter 1. And this is what God wants us to do. He's not going to shame us for asking questions and getting information. He actually welcomes us to ask for the advice, the wisdom, and then he answers us with grace. Because God is not about giving out generic advice. It's customized wisdom. Ooh, so good.
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3: Hey, K-Love, this is Nate from Elevation Rhythm, and this is the heart behind our song, Why.
4: Oh, hallelujah, I'll be washed in the water, washed in the blood, I'll be cleansed of you. Oh, hallelujah, I'll be clean.
3: The Bible says in Ephesians 2:13, but now in Christ Jesus, you who were once far off have been brought near by the blood of Christ. And that's what the song Wash is all about. Because of the blood of Jesus washing us, we are now near to the heart of the Father.
5: 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My whole family got baptized about a month ago, and we found a church, and it's just like that was like the center point of it all. Like, I feel like that started every bit of it. It was just amazing how it all happened. Like, okay, I hear you, God. I'm listening. We're just so joyful now and so thankful for everything that you've done for us.

It's that time of day where you just need some time. Not a whole lot of conversations, not a whole lot of anything, but you, God, and K-Love. That's it.

0: done.
1: All right, I'm going to throw it out there one more time. The K-Love Insiders want you. It's your invitation to voice your thoughts about the music. Help us curate the playlist. What say you? 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

0: Hey, we got a good one, Christina. Guess what my 11-year-old grandson asked me?
1: What's that?
0: He said, well, Grandma, if God created all of us and everything, who created God? And I'm sorry, he kind of floored me.
1: I know. I know. That's that's an age-old question. Where did God come from?
0: Yeah. So yeah. I was looking in the Bible. I didn't see an answer for this one.
1: Well, here's the answer that could sort of suffice. The Bible says that God is the Alpha and Omega. That means he's the beginning and the end. He always was. And I will say this too. There are still things like that that don't make a whole lot of sense to me, you know, from the human standpoint. And I would say this to your grandson, keep asking questions, because I feel like that is our curiosity continues to lead us in God's direction. And somehow the Lord will settle his mind. He will give him an answer that will make sense to him, or he will just cause him to be okay and continue to step in faith with God. Just believe, period.
0: That faith covers it all.
1: Yes.
0: You keep that faith and you will never lose God.
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6: So imagine this. Your favorite team's in town and you have courtside seats. Not only that, but you're getting passes to the meet and greet after the game with all your favorite players. Dinner's paid for and everything's comped. That's the kind of access that you have to God through Jesus. Ephesians 3 verse 12 says, because of Christ and our faith in him, we can now come boldly and confidently into God's presence. I'm Monica, and that's your verse of the day on Positive Encouraging K-Love.

0: You were asking me about the fan awards over the weekend.
1: Mm-hmm. Which we were both at.
0: Yep. Producer Emily is now a part of the crew here.
1: Yes.
0: One thing that stood out to me was a woman who came up to me during one of the concerts. She said, "Christina, I listen every afternoon on my way home from work." She begins to tell me with tears that the last couple of years have been really hard. Mm. Her daughter, 23 years old, got in a car accident and died. She was 29 days away from getting married.
1: Gosh.
0: Yeah, I know. It's so harsh to hear it and then knowing that's what she's walking through. And so she goes on to say that K-Love has been a major help in the last couple of years. She's like, I did not want to keep living. That's what she said. I just didn't want to, which is understandable.
1: Yeah.
0: And to know that K-Love has been a big part of helping her heal is mind-blowing because it's God doing it. We make ourselves available and then he just takes it from there.
1: Yeah, it's kind of like when you take a pain pill and you're kind of like, how does the pain pill know what part of my body's hurting?
0: Yes!
1: And it just kind of happens and takes care of it. And you don't have to, you know, say before you take the pain pill, like, this goes to my leg for blah, blah, blah. It just finds it.
0: But that is so true.
1: Right.
0: God is the pain pill. He knows exactly where you are broken, knows exactly where we are hurting, where the excruciating pain is coming from. And he's just like, boom, boom, I got what you need.
1: Right.

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0: looked at your life and wondered if you missed it? Like maybe the moment passed or the calling faded? In the new K-Love On Demand series, Perfectly Loved, Rediscovering Rachel Lampa, Rachel shares the story behind the music, the doubts, and the seasons that changed her faith forever. After years in the spotlight, she stepped away to focus on family and wondered if her story in music was over. But what she discovered is that God was still working through every season. Every single moment you've always been perfectly loved. Watch Perfectly Loved, Rediscovering Rachel Lampa now, completely free at klovondemand.com or on the KLove On Demand app. KLove On Demand is a service of KLove.
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2: Hey, this is Matthew West. This is the story behind my song, Good. As long as I can remember, I've struggled to fully understand the depths of God's grace. This is what Paul said in Romans 11, verse 6. Since it is through God's kindness, then it is not by their good works, for in that case, God's grace would not be what it really is, free and undeserved. I'm loved because you're
3: good. There was just like a really bad time in our life. My relationship with my mom and everything wasn't super great. I remember her calling and telling me that one day she was sitting in her car and like she was having a really, really bad day. Like she had K-Love on and the song You Stay came on and she was like praying. Basically that literally saved her life. And she was like, all right, I'm giving it all up to God at this point. Whatever you say, I'm here for you. It was just like a huge, like pivotal turning point in my whole family's life.

Her vocals moved all of us with this song at the K-Love Fan Awards. 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

0: I got a call earlier from Julie. She said, Christina, my mom, Carol, is in a lot of pain right now, emotional pain, because Julie's dad, Carol's husband of 59 years, passed away a week ago today. And it is just really hard, understandably. And she said, this song, Goodness of God, has already been so helpful. And please keep praying for us.
1: I love you, Lord. For your mercy never fails me.

0: Okay, tell me what you were saying. I want to hear everything.
1: Well, I held for my 74th birthday my first great grandchild.
0: Wow.
1: And I felt so blessed. I couldn't contain it. I was looking at a brand new generation. A brand new generation. I am so blessed. It's unbelievable. That just topped off my life, you know.
0: I just love the way you said that. He's topped off your life. It's, you know, here you are, you've lived a lot of life, and to hold your great grandson, that's a big deal. You're right.
1: Yeah.
0: All right. Now here's the question, B. What do you want to impress upon your great grandson? What's the message you want to get to him?
1: The impression I want to put on him is, now I have 33 years of continuous sobriety because I surrendered to him. I want him to surrender to Jesus and to wear sunscreen.
0: Yes! Surrender to Jesus, protect your skin, and wear sunscreen.
1: Yeah, that's what I'm saying. Yeah.
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5: I want to encourage you with this truth. In Christ, you're more powerful than you know. Now, I don't mean the way the world defines power. I'm talking about the resurrection power of Jesus. His power gives you strength to forgive when bitterness wants to take over. His power gives you courage to face trials that feel impossible. His power gives you love to even love your enemies. Ephesians 1:19 says this: the immeasurable greatness of his power toward us who believe according

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2: So imagine this, your favorite team's in town and you have courtside seats. Not only that, but you're getting passes to the meet and greet after the game with all your favorite players. Dinner's paid for and everything's comped. That's the kind of access that you have to God through Jesus. Ephesians 3 verse 12 says, because of Christ and our faith in him, we can now come boldly and confidently into God's presence. I'm Monica, and that's your verse of the day on Positive, Encouraging K-Love.

0: Thank you for what you do. You encourage me every day. I love your energy and your openness. God bless you, Christina.
1: Oh, Kathy, thank you. That is so sweet of you. I appreciate it. You take care.
0: Okay. Bye-bye.
1: Bye-bye.
2: If